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1: Stardate September 2nd. The moon charges at the Pleiades late tonight. As seen from most of the United States, it will pass especially close to the star cluster, either just skimming its edge or briefly covering some of its stars. The cluster is home to more than 1,000 stars of all varieties. The ones that are visible to the eye alone are especially big, hot, and bright. But they're greatly outnumbered by stars that are much smaller, cooler, and fainter. Many of the stars belong to systems of two stars or more. And the cluster also hosts many brown dwarfs, objects that are more massive than planets, but not heavy enough to shine as true stars. Over the decades, there's been a lively debate about the distance to the cluster. Different telescopes and techniques have provided measurements that vary by many light years. The best current number puts the distance at about 440 light years. But that's the distance to the center of the Pleiades. The cluster actually spans several dozen light years in all directions. So as you look at the cluster, the light you see from the stars that are closest to Earth headed our way dozens of years earlier than the light from the stars that are farthest, an out-of-sync view of a well-known star cluster. The cluster's brightest stars form a tiny dipper shape, although it'll be tough to make out through the moonlight. The cluster will be especially close to the moon at dawn. Today's program was made possible by Mercer Caverns, in Calaveras County, in California's historic gold country. More information at mercercaverns.net. For the McDonald Observatory, I'm Billy Henry.
2: Here's a check of your KEOM weather forecast. A 20% chance of scattered showers for this evening overnight turns into a 30% chance of rain all day Thursday. 75 degrees expected for the overnight low tonight. 92, a little bit cooler, expected for the high tomorrow.

0: TSN News. I'm Barbara Schwartz. Tens of thousands of homes across southeast Texas without power because of damage caused by Tropical Storm Eddard. Liliana Pearson has been following developments just outside Houston.
1: I spoke to somebody who lives here in this community not long ago. They tell me that they were here visiting their elderly mother because she is currently trapped in her home right now because of this flooding and because she doesn't have any power. This is southeast Texas. Things are certainly warm today. They are heating up. This could be a dangerous situation for vulnerable populations.
0: The storm has weakened into a tropical depression, but heavy rain expected to continue through tomorrow morning. President Trump says he is hoping to bring unity to the Republican Party from last week's midterm convention in Dallas. Next week's, that is. And he went on Lieutenant Governor Dan Patrick's podcast to promote it.
2: You could call it a midterm convention. I wouldn't use the term mini convention because it's really not that many. It's going to be very important.
3: No, it's going to be a very big convention.
2: Midterm. Yes, it's going to be big stuff.
0: Trump says the goal is to reverse the trend of the party in power losing seats in midterm elections. That means keeping Republican majorities in the House and Senate. He says it begins with Texas and helping Ken Paxton.
2: This is really about 35 races. A big one is Texas.
3: To keep control. But
2: 35 races. And, yeah, to keep control, to do well. And that would be 5 senators and 30 congressmen.
0: The Dallas convention scheduled to run from 3 p.m. to 9 p.m. September 9th and 10th at the American Airlines Center. A new poll shows the race for governor is closer than many expected. Governor Abbott has sailed to victory in 3 straight elections, now facing a situation where polls show he's virtually tied with Democrat Gina Hinojosa.
4: It was the most surprising finding this poll to me because, you know, Greg Abbott is essentially a traditional Republican. You know, he doesn't have all the scandals.
0: And pollster Mark Cunningham with Overton Insight says the race for Senate's deadlocked the Democrat James Tallarico up by about 1% over Ken Paxton. There's a 12% who are undecided in that race. The giant Ross wildfire has been burning in Jack and Palo Pinto counties, now 31% contained. This is charred over 90,000 acres, began August 24th. Aaron O'Connor with the Texas A&M Forest Service says things are looking up.
5: As the conditions this weekend continue to improve and we start to see, you know, less wind, higher humidities, that'll allow firefighters to make more progress. So I think we will start to see that containment increase over the next few days.
0: There are some flare-ups close to the containment line. 500 people are battling the blaze. This fire has destroyed 157 structures, 18 of them homes, and nobody has been injured. Statewide average for a gallon of gasoline, $3.68. That is up 4 cents overnight. Today in the majors, the A's beat the Texas Rangers 9-2. Tonight, the Houston Astros host Chicago White Sox. This is TSN News.
6: Her words weren't written under peaceful shade, but under fear for her life.
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2: At least one person has been killed, six others injured in a shooting in an apartment building in downtown Minneapolis. The Minneapolis Police Department says two of its officers were wounded. Fighting between the U.S. and Iran escalated this week, President Trump predicting again that the six-month-old war with Iran will end soon. Meanwhile, the USS Lincoln that set off from San Diego 286 days ago is docking finally in Thailand. Canada and the U.S. in a trade war. The U.S. imposed a 50% tariff on billions of dollars worth of Canadian goods and materials that come into our country. Canada says it'll match those tariffs for U.S. imports. That starts September 8th. Jurors in the Lindsay Clancy trial have gone home without a verdict after the fifth day of deliberations. They have twice said they can't agree on whether the Massachusetts woman is criminally responsible for killing her three young children. The Dow closed up 295 points. I'm Barbara Schwartz on the Texas State Network TSN.

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2: Mrs. Murphy couldn't sleep.
1: You're on the Soundbeat.
2: Her nerves were slightly off the beat until she saw her problem with a can of old tea.
1: Harry the hipster Gibson was discovered by fellow pianist Fats Waller, and his frantic, inventive, stride, proto-rock blend would pave the way for players like Jerry Lee Lewis and Little Richard.
2: Ow! Who put the bands of dream in Mrs. Murphy's old tea? She was ashamed, don't know who's to blame, 'cause the old lady didn't even get his name.
1: Club pianist by night, Juilliard graduate fellow by day, Gibson claims to have coined the phrase hipster sometime in the 30s and would take it on as his own nickname soon after.
2: She never ever wants to go to sleep.
1: Who Put the Benzedrine in Mrs. Murphy's Ovaltine was released by Musicraft in 1944. It's a little play on the Irish folk song Who Put the Overalls in Mrs. Murphy's Chowder, but that tune never got anyone blacklisted, which this one did for Gibson that year. He'd recover, but it would take time, over a quarter century, actually, when he'd resurface in the 1970s playing blues rock. Soundbeat is produced at the Belfer Audio Archive, Syracuse University Libraries. I'm Brett Barry.
3: Checking your KEOM weather forecast, 75 degrees, the overnight low for tonight, 20% chance of scattered showers and thunderstorms, turns into a 30% chance of rain all day tomorrow, 92 expected for tomorrow's high.

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0: 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Mesquite ISD invites area realtors to sign up for their Realtor Connection email list. 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
2: Jesse was a farm boy from Kansas, but longed to see the world. So, once he was old enough, Jesse traveled to Europe and spent months riding his bicycle through the colorful cities. He was fascinated to find that most European towns had central shopping areas where folks would gather to buy whatever they needed, from food to furnishings. Back in the States, Jesse got into real estate, eventually buying land in suburban Kansas City. There, he built his vision of a shopping mecca with stores of all kinds, surrounded by acres of free parking. His idea was a hit. Jesse

0: 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We will have the link to registration and more information on our community calendar page of our website, KEOM.FM.
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Past 75 degrees, the overnight low for tonight, 20% chance of scattered showers and thunderstorms, turns into a 30% chance of rain all day tomorrow, 92 a cooler, 92 expected for tomorrow's high.

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1: And now the KEOM Community Calendar. I'm Patrick Ross. Registration is open for the 13th annual Lakeside Ambucks Charity Golf Tournament. Along with a great day of golf, you'll enjoy a Whataburger lunch, a putting contest, special presentations and prizes, an auction, and dinner. The tournament is scheduled for Monday, September 28th. But don't wait to sign up. Slots fill quickly. This year's Keep Mesquite Beautiful Butterfly Ball is coming up Saturday the 12th at the Mesquite Convention Center. This year's theme is Sunset on the Prairie, and guests are encouraged to wear their best Western wear. You'll enjoy dinner, entertainment, raffles, and more. You can buy individual tickets, an entire table, or become a sponsor of the event. And all proceeds help Keep Mesquite Beautiful achieve their mission of educating and beautifying our community. Angel Street is now on stage at the Garland Civic Theater. Angel Street is a Victorian thriller about a scheming husband who attempts to drive his wife insane. The play was the basis for the classic film Gaslight. Performances continue through September 13th. Historic Mesquite is hosting Storyfest this Saturday at Opal Lawrence Park. From 10 till noon, you and the family can enjoy lots of free family activities, including story walk trails, nature exploration, and the Historic House Museum. The Read, Play, Talk book bus and the Simply Sippin' Truck will also be there to add to the fun. And this Saturday evening, everyone can experience the energy, flavor, and traditions of Hispanic culture at Frisco's Kaleidoscope Park. Starting at 3 that afternoon, they'll have live performances, interactive games, local vendors, food, and an Hispanic heritage parade. The festivities conclude with a concert by Havana Energy. It's free to attend and designed for all ages. We have links to more information on these and other activities on our website. 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
2: Now for a quick check of your KEOM weather forecast, 75 degrees, the overnight low, 20% chance of scattered showers and thunderstorms, a 30% chance of rain all day Thursday, and Thursday's high a little bit cooler, only 92 expected. 88.

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0: 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Tickets are $25 each or $20 each if you buy at least five. This is a unique raffle because the organization even covers the cost of the taxes for the winner. 100% of the proceeds go back to the nonprofits they support in assisting domestic violence victims, children's advocacy, food insecurity, homelessness, and supporting people with special needs. Tickets are on sale until noon on Monday, September 21st, and the drawing will be held at 12:30. We have the link to get your tickets linked on the KEOM community calendar. 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
2: Here's a check of your KEOM weather forecast. A 20% chance of scattered showers for this evening overnight turns into a 30% chance of rain all day Thursday. 75 degrees expected for the overnight low tonight. 92, a little bit cooler, expected for the high tomorrow.

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2: Checking your KEOM weather forecast, 75 degrees, the overnight low for tonight, 20% chance of scattered showers and thunderstorms, turns into a 30% chance of rain all day tomorrow, 92 expected for tomorrow's high.

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0: 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This year's Keep Mesquite Beautiful Butterfly Ball is coming up on Saturday, September 12th at the Mesquite Convention Center. 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
1: Space science is moving at an accelerating pace. 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Stardate brings it all down to Earth and enables us to do a little space exploration ourselves. Produced by the University of Texas McDonald Observatory, Stardate is a daily feature on KEOM. 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Now for a quick check of your KEOM weather forecast, 75 degrees, the overnight low, 20% chance of scattered showers and thunderstorms, a 30% chance of rain all day Thursday, and Thursday's high a little bit cooler, only 92 expected.

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1: Teacher Lauren Johnson returned all the graded essays but one. 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
2: Here's a look at your KEOM weather forecast. 75 degrees, the overnight low for tonight. 20% chance of showers and thunderstorms for the overnight hours. Turns into a 30% chance of rain during the daytime hours Thursday. 92 degrees expected, a little bit cooler than we've been seeing lately, but 92 the high for Thursday.

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2: A small daily dose of aspirin, 75 to 81 milligrams, is best for the long-term prevention of heart disease and stroke, according to research by Dr. Charles Campbell, a cardiologist at the University of Kentucky. He found that higher doses of aspirin don't offer better protection and are associated with increased risks of gastrointestinal bleeding. So who should be taking aspirin?
3: If you look back at studies designed to prevent that first heart attack, aspirin is only an effective therapy for people that are at relatively high risk. So the first thing is to assess your risk. What it boils down to is if you are in your 40s or 50s and you have some high blood pressure and some high cholesterol, then you're beginning to be at sufficient risk to warrant a daily aspirin. At that point, I would take no more than 81 milligrams.
2: With Checkup on Health, I'm Chris Whitting.
4: Here's a check of your KEOM weather forecast. A 20% chance of scattered showers for this evening overnight turns into a 30% chance of rain all day Thursday. 75 degrees expected for the overnight low tonight. 92, a little bit cooler, expected for the high tomorrow.

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1: I was 11 years old at my first national championships. 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
5: Now for a quick check of your KEOM weather forecast, 75 degrees, the overnight low, 20% chance of scattered showers and thunderstorms, a 30% chance of rain all day Thursday, and Thursday's high a little bit cooler, only 92 expected.

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2: Here's a look at your KEOM weather forecast. 75 degrees, the overnight low for tonight. 20% chance of showers and thunderstorms for the overnight hours. Turns into a 30% chance of rain during the daytime hours Thursday. 92 degrees expected, a little bit cooler than we've been seeing lately, but 92 the high for Thursday.

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1: Imagine a disease that affects more than 10 million Americans. More than AIDS, Parkinson's, ALS, MS, and muscular dystrophy combined. If you know its name. Some years ago, my mom was diagnosed with breast cancer. And after surgery, she developed lymphedema, LE, a cruel and chronic disease affecting 10 million Americans that occurs when the lymphatic system is compromised, leaving one with a lifetime of severe swelling and pain. What we found out later is its severity might have been lessened or possibly even prevented if only we were better informed. That's why I'm urging anyone facing cancer treatment to get educated, talk to your doctor, make it part of your cancer conversation. And if you have LE, share your story. 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
1: 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And lastly, Wonders Woman Restoration Ministry is hosting a free community health and wellness event coming up this upcoming Tuesday, September 8th, from 11 to 4. It's going to be at the New Roses Botanica in Terrell. Now, this event brings together community health resources, preventative screenings, wellness education, and blood donation advocacy in recognition of Sickle Cell Awareness Month. 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For the Community Calendar, I'm Chris Frazee. Now for a quick check of your KEOM weather forecast, 75 degrees the overnight low, 20% chance of scattered showers and thunderstorms, a 30% chance of rain all day Thursday, and Thursday's high a little bit cooler, only

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2: Here's a look at your KEOM weather forecast. 75 degrees, the overnight low for tonight. 20% chance of showers and thunderstorms for the overnight hours. Turns into a 30% chance of rain during the daytime hours Thursday. 92 degrees expected, a little bit cooler than we've been seeing lately, but 92 the high for Thursday.

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1: He was just a teenager when his father died in a robbery. 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

0: 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It's proof that ordinary people can turn a flash of inspiration into lasting success. All it takes is an idea and the courage to pursue it.
1: Now for a quick check of your KEOM weather forecast. 75 degrees, the overnight low. 20% chance of scattered showers and thunderstorms. A 30% chance of rain all day Thursday. And Thursday's high a little bit cooler, only 92 expected.

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2: Here's a look at your KEOM weather forecast. 75 degrees, the overnight low for tonight. 20% chance of showers and

thunderstorms for the overnight hours, turns into a 30% chance of rain during the daytime hours Thursday. 92 degrees expected, a little bit cooler than we've been seeing lately, but 92 the high for Thursday.

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1: Now for a check of your KEOM weather forecast, a 30% chance of scattered showers and thunderstorms throughout the day today. A bit cooler, though, as we'll only climb up to 92 for the high.

0: 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With new technology, new capabilities, and new missions, space science is getting all the headlines these days. But there's another frontier, just as mysterious and a lot closer to home. Our oceans. 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Science and the Sea takes you on a journey into this world every weekend on KEOM. 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While space may be the final frontier, there's still a lot to discover and understand right here on Earth. 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
1: Now for a quick check of your KEOM weather forecast, 75 degrees, the overnight low, 20% chance of scattered showers and thunderstorms, a 30% chance of rain all day Thursday, and Thursday's high a little bit cooler, only 92 expected.

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2: 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I caught it the other day, and it really made me appreciate how far science has come along. 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They provide insight on medical discoveries while covering a broad range of science topics designed to stimulate our thinking, questioning, and appreciation for how science affects our health. 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
1: I'll set an alarm. 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
3: Here's a look at your KEOM weather forecast. 75 degrees, the overnight low for tonight. 20% chance of showers and thunderstorms for the overnight hours. Turns into a 30% chance of rain during the daytime hours Thursday. 92 degrees expected, a little bit cooler than we've been seeing lately, but 92 the high for Thursday.

0: 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Mesquite Parks and Recreation invites you to bring your family to enjoy their next movie in the park on Saturday, September 12th. 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
2: 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So, are drugs the best way to deal with the pain? 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
3: 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What we've seen in our surveys is that people rate those modalities or those treatments higher levels of satisfaction than if they take an opioid medication like Percocet, for example. So I think it comes down to asking your doctor, as he or she is about ready to write a prescription, you know, hey, is there anything else I can do?
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4: Now for a check of your KEOM weather forecast, a 30% chance of scattered showers and thunderstorms throughout the day today. A bit cooler, though, as we'll only climb up to 92 for the high.

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0: 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Do keep in mind, the performance includes recorded sounds of military artillery firing that may be intense for some audience members. 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
2: Now for a check of your KEOM weather forecast, a 30% chance of scattered showers and thunderstorms throughout the day today. A bit cooler, though, as we'll only climb up to 92 for the high.

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2: Now for a check of your KEOM weather forecast, a 30% chance of scattered showers and thunderstorms throughout the day today. A bit cooler, though, as we'll only climb up to 92 for the high.

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2: Okay.
3: It's that time again. Tick-tock says the clock. It is 6 o'clock. Another day in which we've been blessed to see as we begin with Paul McCartney. From 1976, it's all about L-O-V-E, you and me.

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0: If you're about set. And we're off to the races this morning. Ladies and gentlemen, driving in Plano, 75 northbound at Legacy Drive, we've got a five-minute delay. The early accident here does have traffic stopped. Not moving. From Spring Creek Parkway. And it is building, of course, as you know, this time of day. Great news in Dallas on Loop 12 northbound at 35E. Still a 45-minute delay, but the great news, guys, is the accident has been cleared. So things should be looking better as you approach your travel time. And yeah, especially during the rush hour. Yeah, I guess that's what it is. Right now, traffic is stopped all the way from 183. Traffic is merging with 35E right before that solid line ends. And the delays are causing eastbound, 183 to northbound 12 to be backed up as well. So you can expect some trouble along the way. But not here today. Locking in with my friend Copeland Wright, who says get ready. It's going to be not so hot on today. Good morning, C-Dub.
2: Hey, good morning, GP. Yeah, we're one day away from Friday. It's going to be a warm one. We'll talk about it coming up in the forecast.
0: All right. 10 minutes after 6 o'clock. Good morning.
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0: 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Mesquite ISD Radio, 88.5 KEOM. Sarah McLaughlin from 1998. Singing about that angel in the morning time. Good morning, you've got me, GP Baby. And it's so good waking up with you. Part of our good morning crew. Even Robert gave us a call this morning, in this early morning, talking about some Gail, you're putting me to sleep.
1: You know, some folks are rolling home, about to go to sleep, so we're trying to cater to them as well.
0: We got your back, Robert.
1: Yeah, we do.
0: Absolutely. Copeland says get ready, though. It's still going to be a not-so-hot day, but a day that we're blessed to see.
1: Yeah, I'm blessed to see indeed, Gil. But it's all about location, location, location. We'll break it down, what I'm talking about, in the forecast with Edward coming right up.
0: All right. Stick and stay. That's what it's all about. Yeah, keeping you informed and your foot tapping since 1984. You know, you might need a little ice today, but, you know, you know what I feel like ice is actually?
1: What's that?
0: Water going through some hard times.
1: Mm. Yeah. That's true.
0: We're going to use a little bit of that hard time, huh?
1: Yeah. That's kind of like life. Sometimes we're flowing real good, and then sometimes we get into some hard times.
0: That's right. And that's how you have a good day, because you have to have a bad day, Copeland,
1: mm-hmm.
0: in order to know what a good day is.
1: Mm-hmm. And then you realize your good days outweigh your bad days.
0: Absolutely. Yeah. Let he who has an ear, let him hear. Remember who we are, in case you didn't know.
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0: Good morning.
1: Good morning.
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4: 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It's going to be at the New Roses Botanica in Terrell. 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For the Community Calendar, I'm Chris Frazee.
0: Thank you so much, Brother Chris Frazee. I heard him yesterday filling in for Sir Patrick Ross.

0: Friday, September the 3rd. Pre-Friday. Oh, we're getting there. You're getting tired over there. Come on. We're almost there. Hang on in there, y'all. We're almost to Friday. The first week of September. Do you remember the time in September? Yeah. Well, we're talking about Ed Ward. It is now just the remaining remnants of what was Tropical Storm Ed Ward earlier this week. Now it's just some leftover stuff, and the National Weather Service has issued their, or Hurricane Center has issued their last final advisory early this morning as it moves west-northwesterly at 5 miles per hour. Max sustained winds is at 25 miles per hour. The center is kind of starting to fall apart, but it looks like it's somewhere near Palestine, and most of the rain showers will remain southeast and east of the Dallas-Fort Worth area. Looking at the radar right now, Cattle Mills, eastern part of Greenville, western part of Greenville, rather, west Tewakinee is seeing some showers and thunderstorms. We'll keep about a 30 to 40% chance of those rain showers in the forecast. What was I talking about when I said location, location, location? Mm-hmm. Well, it depends on where you are and the remnants of Ed Ward. 85 degrees in Greenville. Here in the immediate Dallas-Fort Worth area, highs will be near 90. And then west of the Dallas-Fort Worth area, highs will be in the triple digits. So hopefully you get some rain today. Right now, here in Mesquite, it's a mostly cloudy 77 degrees. In the KEOM Weather Center, I'm meteorologist Copeland Wright.
1: And just about 6:23, and you've got me, GP Baby, on another day in which we've been blessed to see. We'll be checking that traffic pool coming up for that early morning go. And our friends in Greenville, Mr. Vic and Kason, his grandson out there, and of course, none other than Miss Karen. Looks like

0: Nothing like the Ohio players. Yes, you shake what you got, because, girl, you got a lot.
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0: Oh, man, are you about ready for this? I know I am. Traffic-wise, guys, look alive, okay? Especially if you're driving in Plano. On 75 northbound, right at Legacy Drive, 45-minute delay. The accident here has the three lanes blocked. Stop traffic from Park Boulevard. Only the right center lane is getting by. Our neighbors in Addison along Dallas North Tollway southbound just before Keller Springs Road. 5-minute delay. The accident here has the two left lanes blocked and we've got very slow traffic from Trinity Mills Road. Looks like everything else is moving along at posted speeds. We'll do the same as well. Stick and stay. TSN News is up next, letting us know what's going on in and around the great state of Texas, as well as what's happening in the world in which we live. Hey, my favorite board game is... guess what?
2: Monopoly.
0: Nah.
2: What? Twister.
0: Nope. Operation.
2: Really?
0: Yes.
2: You gotta be a surgeon.
0: Well, Milton Bradley, goofy game for dopey doctors. TSN News up next. Good morning.
2: Good morning.

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1: TSN News. I'm Alan Skaya. Ed Ward has weakened, but its remnants are still packing a punch in southeast Texas. Liliana Pearson reports from Hardin County, north of Beaumont.
2: I spoke to somebody who lives here in this community not long ago. They tell me that they were here visiting their elderly mother because she is currently trapped in her home right now because of this flooding and because she doesn't have any power. This is southeast Texas. Things are certainly warm today. They are heating up. This could be a dangerous situation for vulnerable populations.
1: And farther inland,

0: Flash flood warnings are in effect in Houston and Trinity counties. Houston County is actually about 50 miles north of the city of Houston near Lufkin. National Weather Service says up to 5 inches of rain have already fallen in that area, with rain still falling at a rate of up to 2 inches an hour. We've now learned what caused a 90,000-acre wildfire in Texas. The Ross Fire has been burning between Fort Worth and Abilene. Texas A&M Forest Service's Aaron O'Connor says it's now 38% contained.
1: As the conditions this weekend continue to improve and we start to see, you know, less wind, higher humidities, that'll allow firefighters to make more progress. So I think we will start to see that containment increase over the next few days.
0: Investigators now say the fire was human-caused and originated from equipment or a car along the road. They say a blown tire may have started the fire, but they've not confirmed that exact source. Governor is planning to survey damage there later today. And it's going to be big stuff. That's what President Trump is saying about next week's GOP midterm convention in Dallas.
2: President Trump took to Lieutenant Governor Dan Patrick's new podcast to begin promoting his latest big idea.
3: You could call it a midterm convention. I wouldn't use the term mini convention because there's really not that many. It's going to be very important.
4: Well, it's going to be very big convention.
3: A midterm.
4: Yes,
3: it's going to be big stuff.
2: The goal is to reverse the trend of the party in power losing seats in the midterm elections. And for the Republicans, that means keeping majorities in the House and Senate. That begins in Texas and helping Ken Paxton.
3: This is really about 35 races. A big one is Texas.
4: To keep control.
3: 35 races. And, yeah, to keep control, to do well. And that would be 5 senators and 30 congressmen.
2: The convention's scheduled to run from 3 p.m. to 9 p.m. on September 9th and 10th. In Austin, Chris Fox, TSN News.
0: A poll shows the race for governor in Texas may be closer than many expected. Governor Greg Abbott has sailed to victory in 3 straight elections, but right now he's facing a situation where he's virtually tied with Democrat Gina Hinojosa.
5: It was the most surprising find in this poll to me because, you know, Greg Abbott is essentially a traditional Republican. You know, he doesn't have all the scandals.
0: Overton Insights pollster Mark Cunningham says the race for Senate is also deadlocked. The Democrat, James Tallarico, is up by 1% over his Republican opponent, Ken Paxton, but that race has 12% of voters still undecided. This is TSN News.
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0: Two police officers are among those injured in a shooting in Minneapolis. Police there say the gunfire started at an apartment building in downtown Minneapolis. 3 people died, including the suspect. 5 others were hurt, including those 2 officers. The officers were stable. Minneapolis police chief praised their courage, saying they confronted a dangerous situation. Israel's prime minister is seeking re-election. Benjamin Netanyahu is trying to unite the smaller right-wing parties to avoid losing votes. Some smaller parties have shown support for Netanyahu, but they could wind up weakening his chances by splitting the vote. Some of the smaller factions are more hard-line blocs. Russia says it'll shut down German cultural centers in the country. Berlin has blamed Moscow for an attempted attack about a month ago. They shut down the Russian consulate and a cultural center in Germany. Russia's foreign minister now says any other response than shutting down German centers there would show a lack of self-respect. I'm Alan Skaya, TSN News.

0: I say the same thing about being here in Texas. What about you, Copeland?
1: At the rate we're going, yep.
0: Seems like it never rains.
1: Mm-mm. We're almost at 50 days without any rain officially at DFW Airport.
0: Oh, my goodness. Oh.
2: KEOM Traffic, a courtesy of Total Traffic Network.
0: 6:37. Yeah, I know, guys. 23 minutes now before the 7 o'clock hour. Taking a quick look at area traffic. If you're out and about, you need to know if there are any delays on your roadways. Well, if you're driving in Plano, along 75 northbound at Legacy Drive, man, we've got a 1 hour delay.
1: Ooh-wee. Thank y'all patience if you're in that, or hopefully find an alternate route.
0: I know, right? The accident has the three lanes blocked. Very slow traffic right now. It's stopped from Park Boulevard, and only the right center lane is getting by. Our neighbors in Balk Springs, get ready. I-20 westbound right at 635 LBJ Freeway. 25-minute delay. The early accident here has those three lanes blocked, and traffic also is stopped all the way from Beltline Road, and only the left lane is getting by. Looks like everything else is moving along at posted speeds. We'll do the same. Taking you back to 1971, back when we were dropped off at the roller rink. Y'all remember?

0: Your station for classic hits all day, every day. Alita Adams from the great year of 1990. A song called Get Here. I don't care how you get here. Just get here if you can. The message is clear. 6:45, you've got the morning team on the morning drive. And we got to pause and say, you always know when you hear this music, right, Copeland?
1: Yes, sir.
2: You know what today is. It's your anniversary.
1: Say what?
2: Anniversary.
0: Hey, hey, Alvin. Good morning, Alvin. Suzanne wants you to know that you are such a wonderful husband of 15 years.
1: Ooh-wee, in a row?
0: In a row.
1: All right, well, congratulations to the couple.
0: Suzanne, thanks so much for the email, girl, and letting us know that you and your hubby are your boo thang.
1: Mm-hmm. He my little boo thang.
0: She wanted to hear a song by Enrique Iglesias.
1: Ooh, I love me some Enrique Iglesias.
0: Yeah, but I don't have that one in our system.
1: Yeah, I think we don't have it just yet.
0: Yeah, can I have this kiss forever?
1: Mm-hmm. I'm going to play it while we on break it and do it in your honor.
0: And that's how much we love you, and we feel that way toward you as well. Although we can't see you, girl, I know you're smiling from ear to ear.
1: Mm-hmm.
0: And Alvin, I know what you're doing.
1: Yeah, I know he got something special for you later this evening.
0: I know, right?
1: Mm-hmm.
0: Happy anniversary, guys. Celebrate safely. Birthday celebrations coming up in just a matter of moments as well. Hey, I do have a friendly reminder. Registration is now open for the Historic Mesquite's first craft fourth collection workshop. Yeah. The workshop teaches you how to crochet. Functional strawberry pot holder. Yeah, the tickets are $45. Includes all the supplies, a project bag, and all the materials and patterns. The workshop takes place Saturday, September 12th from 12:30 until 2:30. Space is limited to 10 participants, so claim your spot early. You can visit the community calendar on KEOM.FM for more information and how to register. On today's edition of Fact File, I've got a fill-in. That's right. You know Brian.
1: Oh, yeah. I know Brian.
0: Yeah, yeah. He's got something for us.
1: Ooh, I can't wait.
0: Especially if you drive an EV. Do you have an EV?
1: Oh, man. No, but I see a lot of spots actually putting in EV charging stations, so.
0: Yeah, they're getting ready for me.
1: Yeah, we're getting ready for it.
0: Who are we?
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0: That's right. And who sponsors this?
1: Oh, I'm so glad you asked.
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5: Opening today's Fact File, I'm Brian Allen. 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Battery-powered cars have been around since the 1800s. In the early days of driving, think 1890s to the 1910s, electric cars were already the choice of many motorists, who valued them as clean, quiet, and easy to use. No gears, no crank, no clouds of exhaust. Companies like Baker Electric and Detroit Electric made some of the best early EVs. They were popular with city drivers and even with some famous names. Thomas Edison owned one. So did Henry Ford's wife, Clara. And get this. In 1900, a young engineer named Ferdinand Porsche designed a fully electric car and then one of the world's first hybrids. That's right. Porsche was doing EVs before most people even had electricity in their homes. So what happened? Electrics were limited by the size and the weight of their lead-acid batteries. Cheap gas-powered cars like the Model T came along, roads got longer, and gas stations became common, so electric cars quietly faded into the background. But now they're back. With better batteries, cleaner tech, and global interest, EVs are in the spotlight.

0: spotlight again. So, the next time you see an electric car humming by, remember, it's not a new idea. It's a comeback story. Closing today's Fact File, I'm Brian Allen. So you don't miss an episode, be sure to subscribe to our podcast. You can find the link on our website, keom.fm. And don't forget to leave us a review.
1: Thank you. I really appreciate that. The EV revolution, guys, is here. And hey, we had a chance to listen to the song, and it's Enrique Iglesias,
2: mm-hmm.
1: along with Whitney Houston.
2: Whitney Houston.
1: And wasn't that a beautiful song?
2: Oh, yeah, I like that song.
1: Oh, man, almost sound like that, Bellodos.
2: Bailamos. Yeah, kind of almost had that same beat.
1: Just a little slower. Just a little slower.
2: Mm-hmm.
1: Wow, great song, man. We're going to have to talk to our music director,
2: mm-hmm.
1: because I like that.
2: Yeah.
1: That's beautiful.
2: Beautiful, beautiful.
1: Beautiful. All right, guys, happy anniversary.
2: Happy anniversary. Well, I haven't said this in quite some time, but looking at KEOM radar, we actually have some rain showing up.
1: Woo!
2: On it. Yeah, people over, especially east of the Dallas-Fort Worth area, are really cheering, talking about like Rockwall County, Western Hunt County, also southeastern Collin County is seeing some of that rain from remnants of Ed Warren. And so we'll keep about a 40 to 50% chance of showers and thunderstorms in the forecast because of the remnants, mainly to the east and southeast of the Dallas-Fort Worth area. If you're here in the immediate Dallas-Fort Worth area, we'll say maybe 20 to 30%. And then as you head off further west and northwest, yeah, it looks like you're going to be the unlucky folks and probably won't see a drop of rain. So, again, like I said earlier, location, location, location. That's what it's all about today. Off to our east of the DFW area. So, talking about Greenville, Rockwall, Ross City, temperatures will struggle to get out of the upper 80s today. And then here in the immediate Dallas-Fort Worth area, we'll be in the mid to lower 90s. And then west and northwest, we're talking about temperatures right around 100 or 101. So, yeah, that's where you're going to see the temperature range throughout the day. So be expected for that. So if you're east, keep that umbrella handy. As for your Friday, mostly sunny skies. Highs will be right around 95. And then as we head into your Labor Day weekend, yeah, sunshine comes back in full force. And we're talking about right around 100 degrees for your Saturday, Sunday, as well as Labor Day, which we deem as the unofficial end of summer. But yeah, Mother Nature didn't get that memo, because even after Labor Day, yeah, the heat just keeps on coming.
1: Mm-hmm.
2: Right now outside the KEOM studios, it's a mostly cloudy 78 degrees. In the KEOM Weather Center, I'm meteorologist Copeland Wright.
1: And just about 6:52, you already know what to do. That's right, buckle up, buttercup. We'll check that traffic flow coming up for the early morning go. But if it's your day today, you already know what I'm about to say. Hey, hey, hey, hey. Happy birthday.
2: Happy birthday.
1: Happy birthday.
2: Happy birthday.
1: Happy birthday to you.
2: Happy birthday to you.
1: Uh-huh.
2: Oh, yeah.
1: Yeah,
2: you.
1: A happy birthday to you.
2: Happy birthday to you.
1: Woo-hoo,
2: let's go.
1: Happy birthday to you.
2: Woo.
1: Birthday celebrations are in order. 6:53. Clap along with me.
2: Let's go.
1: Miss Angela. Hey, Angela. Angela Moore. She's 62 from Rockwall, Texas.
2: Hey, Rockwall.
1: I know. You hang on Rockwall.
2: Oh, yeah. Every once in a while, I do.
1: Yeah, you go find food places.
2: Yeah, and they get more and more new food places there, too.
1: Angela Moore, she's 62. Celebrate safely, Angela, and happy birthday, girlfriend. Also, Mr. Brandon Mitchell. He says he is the original OG.
2: Uh-oh, really?
1: Yeah. Next to me.
2: Uh-huh.
1: Brandon Mitchell, happy birthday, man. Celebrate safely, you and Angela. I know y'all have got something special going on. Well, not with each other. That's another thing,
2: yeah,
1: right?
2: That's
1: me and Mrs. Jones.
2: Got a thing going on. Oh, man.
1: Let's stop before I get somebody in trouble. Checking a quick like traffic coming up in just a matter of moments, but you're not celebrating alone.
2: No, they're not, GP. Happy birthday to all of our KEOM listeners celebrating birthdays and anniversaries, and even a promotion. I know somebody out there getting a promotion today. I feel it in the atmosphere. Well, today you're celebrating with country singer Julia Cole is 33. Also, comedian Maria Bamford is 56. And snowboarder Shaun White is catching up with me, the Big 4-0.
1: Copeland, you got company. 6:54. If you're headed out the door, quick look at area traffic, guys. If you're driving in Balk Springs, I-20 westbound at 635 LBJ, 25-minute delay. The accident here has the three left lanes blocked and stopped traffic from Beltline Road. Only the left lane is getting by. My. Driving in Plano, 75 northbound at Legacy Drive, 15-minute delay. The accident has been cleared, although we still have unwinding traffic in the area. We're talking stop and go from Park Ridge. And hey, we've got local news coming up in just a matter of moments. Yeah, letting us know what's going on in and around the great city of Mesquite. In the meantime, in between time, come on, go back to 1973 with me.

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1: Good morning, it's 6:58. I'm Gil Palmer with KEOM's local news. You know, with, of course, Labor Day coming up on Monday, we have to keep you informed because some folks just don't know. Well, the Mesquite City offices will be closed on Monday, September 7th, for Labor Day. Trash and commercial recycling will be collected as scheduled, but there will be no residential recycling. Some city facilities will remain open, but you can find the complete information on the City of Mesquite's website. And don't forget, also, the City of Mesquite will be hosting a Patriot Day Remembrance Ceremony at Freedom Park on Friday morning, September 11th at 8:30. The ceremony will honor those

0: who lost their lives in the 2001 terrorist attacks. And the public event will include Mesquite Police and Fire Honor Guards, the Mesquite Fire Department Pipe and Drum Corps, and a performance by members of the Poteet High School Band. Mesquite Freedom Park, which features an actual piece of steel from one of the original Twin Towers, is located on the north lawn of the Mesquite Art Center, located at 1527 North Galloway Avenue. And ladies and gentlemen, boys and girls, moms and dads, get ready, get set. Week 2 of Mesquite ISD football is here. That's right, beginning tonight with the North Mesquite Stallions playing against the Corsicana Tigers. Then, tomorrow night, it's the rivalry game between the West Mesquite Wranglers and the Poteet Pirates. Both games have a 7 o'clock kickoff at Memorial Stadium, and you can listen to both games right here on 88.5 FM. And we also have an online-only Friday night broadcast featuring the Horned Jaguars going up against Keller Central Chargers. That game is also at 7 o'clock at Hanby Stadium, and they're having a live stream link that can be found at KEOM.FM. And with a look at our area weather, our very own meteorologist, and he's going to be pretty busy tomorrow night as well over at Hanby Stadium, hanging out with the broadcast crew.
1: Yeah, I love me some Friday night lights. I can't wait for some more football action on the way. And what else is on the way I cannot wait for is some rain showers. And there are some lucky folks seeing some rain this morning, especially east of the Dallas-Fort Worth area due to the remnants of Ed Ward. And so we keep a 40% chance of those showers and thunderstorms in the forecast. Temperature range 85 to 101 east to west. So hopefully you're one of the lucky folks getting some rain today. Right now, here in Mesquite, it's an overcast 78 degrees.
0: And this has been KEOM's local news, brought to you by the fine folks at Circle Creek Children's Center in Mesquite. We've reached the top of the hour. Time now for our national anthem. And today, we're featuring none other than Carrie Underwood. We love her rendition as well. My country, 'tis of thee, sweet land of liberty. It is for thee I sing and of thee that we all sing. Good morning.
1: Good morning.
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0: Thank you very much. Thank you. Thank you. The Captain and Tennille themselves from 1975. You know, that's a great year, guys. And, of course, I was a junior in high school. No, I take that back. I was a sophomore in high school. And I was talking earlier about, you know, how our parents would drop us off, you know, at the roller skating rink. You know, we had a couple of dollars in our pocket, you know. And then when we were done, everyone would line up at the payphone to make that call. Ma, come pick me up.
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0: And hopefully there's nothing more delaying your pickup or trying to get to where you need to be on your morning destination. Good morning and welcome. Yeah, another day in which we've been blessed to see. If you're driving in Balk Springs on I-20 westbound, right at 635 Old BJ Freeway, guys, we've got a mess. But I have to tell you, yeah, it's a 45-minute delay along I-20. But the accident, good news, has been cleared. Right now, we've got very slow traffic, yeah, from Helms Trail, and only the left lane is getting by. And as you already know, yeah, it is building, of course, this time of day. Also in Dallas on 635 LBJ Freeway, westbound, right at 35E. Here's a 15-minute delay where that accident has the two right lanes blocked. Very slow traffic right now from Marsh Lane, moving over to another area in Dallas on northbound 75. The off-ramp trying to get you over to Woodall Rogers Freeway. There's a 5-minute delay. We have a minor accident here where that connector ramp is partially blocked. Looks like everything else is moving along at posted speeds. We'll do the same as well, taking back to that great year we just came out of, 1975. David Bowie, song called Fame. Yeah, I know. And a movie of Fame, I'm Gonna Live Forever. Yeah, when I get there. To the other side, that is. And I'll see you there. Just try not to beat me there. Good morning.

0: Your station for classic hits from the 70s through the 90s. Mesquite ISD Radio, 88.5 KEOM. The sounds of Lighthouse from that great year, 1971. Making grown-ups feel like kids again. I know, right? 1971, a great year. I was a mere 11 years young, going to, of course, riding my bike and roller skating. Now, I was a true roller skater, mainly because I was also a huge fan of roller derby. Now, I'm convinced I am not by myself. Y'all remember the days, of course, going to the International Amphitheater in Chicago on Halsted, 47th and Halsted, I think it was. Anyway, guys, grown-ups feel like kids again. And sometimes, you know, my mind just wanders, and those moments. But we must remember, we have to bring those thoughts captive. Some of those things we can leave in the past, right? Billy Henry, standing by to let us know what's going on in and around the great outer space and give it over to the next generation. And I'm talking about generation number 3. If you listen, you'll get that.
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2: Stardate September 3rd. In the past decade, astronomers have heard almost 400 mergers between black holes. The signals were carried by gravitational waves, tiny ripples in space-time. They've revealed that some of the black holes probably had undergone earlier mergers, making them third-generation black holes. Gravitational waves are produced by the motions of any object, but the waves are extremely weak. So far, the only ones that have been detected were produced by mergers involving black holes or neutron stars, dense, heavy objects that come together in a fraction of a second. The characteristics of the waves reveal the masses of the merging objects. They also reveal how the objects were spinning and how they were orbiting before the merger. And those details provide hints to the existence of third-generation black holes. One example was discovered in late 2024. A black hole about 20 times the mass of the Sun merged with one about 6 times the Sun's mass. Scientists determined that the heavier black hole probably formed from an earlier merger. They even calculated the details of those black holes, about 7 and 13 times the mass of the Sun. Third-generation black holes probably form in places where lots of black holes are jammed close together, such as the hearts of star clusters. That keeps a merged black hole from escaping, setting up the possibility of more mergers ahead. You can find out about McDonald Observatory visitor programs at mcdonaldobservatory.org. And for the McDonald Observatory, I'm Billy Henry.
0: Yes, you are. And you're pretty good.

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2: Well, GP, our Wednesday weather question, it is time to reveal the answer to it. And just a reminder, the question was, what's the longest consecutive days without measurable precip at DFW Airport? Is it A, 51, B, 84, or C, 99 days?
3: B.
2: You think it's B, 84.
4: I think it's B.
2: You think it's B. And that is correct. B, 84. And that was back in 2000.
4: Yeah.
2: Yeah, 26 years ago.
3: I remember.
2: So, yeah, it was a warm, warm year. And rain, pretty much rain-free part of the summer there in 2000. And we're inching closer and closer to that because we are on day 49.
3: Wow. Well, does that mean I get a T-shirt?
2: I have to talk to the station director about that. Yeah, so if DFW Airport doesn't see any rain today, today will be day number 50. But we do at least have a chance. Yes, I'm telling you, there is a chance for some showers and thunderstorms. Matter of fact, there are some showing up on radar right now, especially over in Roy City, Cattle Mills up near Greenville, and parts of Roy City and Rockwall County as well. And we'll keep about a 30 to 40% chance of those scattered showers and thunderstorms in the forecast. And that is due to remnants at Ward, mainly remaining south and southeast of the Dallas-Fort Worth area. But I won't rule out some in the immediate area. But off to our northwest near like Denton and Gainesville, yeah, I don't think you're going to get lucky to see any rain showers. But we'll keep our fingers crossed. Highs today, depending on your location, east of the Dallas-Fort Worth area, 85. As high as 101 as you head towards Decatur and Bowie. Overnight tonight, a 20% chance of those isolated showers and thunderstorms. Overnight lows will be in the lower 70s, and then we start warming back up, heading into your Labor Day weekends with highs right around 100. Taking a quick look at your allergy report, it is medium to high, 9.3 out of 12. Good morning to you over in Greenville. You're at a rainy 75, and we're at an overcast 77. Here in Mesquite, 25 degrees Celsius for our international family and friends. In the KEOM Weather Center, I'm meteorologist Copeland Wright.
3: And just about 7:22, you already know what to do. That's right. Buckle up, Buttercup. We'll check that traffic flow coming up for your early morning commute. If you're out and about, you need to know if there are any delays on our roadways. And to all of our listeners in Greenville this morning, let me just pause and say good morning to you, as well as good morning to Vic and Karen and Kaysen. Kaysen, of course, Copeland, if you didn't know, Kaysen is Vic and Karen's grandson.
2: Oh, okay.
3: He's a huge fan of KEOM. And apparently his birthday is coming up on Saturday.
2: Okay.
3: Yeah, he'll be 12 years old on Saturday.
2: Oh, man.
3: And he's asking if we give him a shout-out. We'll probably do that tomorrow.
2: Yeah, we'll give him a weekend birthday shout-out early tomorrow.
3: You got it. You got it. And he says here, I just got to throw it in. He says, he's sorry about the short notice, but it slipped up on him. But he's a big weather buff.
2: Really?
3: So maybe Copeland could say something to him.
2: Oh, okay, yeah, I have something special for you tomorrow morning. Just tune in.
3: All right, yeah. See, I'll tell you. You know, we care. We care. Not only do we play music and, of course, make grown-ups feel, excuse me, like kids again, but one of the things that we like to do, guys, and that's connecting with the community. And we also want to continue to encourage one another, promote kindness. Talk about love. And I know the morning show on KEOM is a little different from all the other programming throughout the day. But we are a very special audience this time of day as well, Corporal Copeland.
2: Yeah, we do. We do have a very special audience. People that are just waking up, getting their cup of joe and reading the newspaper. And then some people that are actually getting up, going to work, and others going to school.
3: Yeah, others just going back to bed.
2: Some of them do. They want to say, let's see what these nuts talking about today, and then I'm going to turn on over and go back to bed.
3: whatever. Hey, guys, quick look at area traffic if you're out and about. Yeah, we got some problems this morning, so we do need to keep you informed here. If you're driving in Louisville, be aware on I-35E northbound, right at Business Highway 121. It's still a 10-minute delay, but the accident still has the two right lanes blocked. And yeah, stop traffic from Corporate Drive. Our buddies in Irving, man, we've got a huge mess here along Loop 12 northbound at Shady Grove.

0: like, oh my goodness, it's not as bad as I thought it was. I can keep on going.
1: I know, right? You know, and is there ever, if every day is a good day, then it would just be another day.
0: Yeah, just be another day. And then you wouldn't even appreciate the good day as much.
1: Because we need
0: the bad days
1: in order to get
0: the good days.
1: You know, the sun can't shine all the time.
0: No, it can't. If you step outside right now, you'll see. We got some clouds out there.
1: No.
0: But you know what? The sun is still there. But if you hang on, those clouds will move out the way. And the sunshine is still going to be right there.
1: Yeah, you got a point there. Yeah, you do have a point. If you put a hat on, nobody will ever notice it. You'll get that later.
0: Is that why you have a hat on?
1: Always.
0: Oh, my goodness.
1: Oh, man, I'll tell you. Encouragement. That's what it's all about.
0: Hey, yes, guys.
1: Once again, good morning and welcome. Buenos dias. Como esta, señor, señorita? Coming up in a matter of moments, TSN News coming up to let us know what's going on in and around the great state of Texas, as well as what's happening in the world in which we live. But if you don't mind, come take a walk with me. Yeah, let's take a walk on down to Copeland's Corner and find out what he's got as far as encouraging our day as we get our Friday underway.
0: You know, some encouragement weather-wise. We've had 12 straight days of 100-degree weather. Well, I think today we won't see that triple-digit mark, so that's some encouraging news as well. But I'm so glad to see y'all here this morning on Copeland's Corner. I'm glad that y'all are rolling with us. We are so blessed to have you as listeners. So I want to encourage you today on your daily walk. You are capable of more than you realize. Yes, you are. I'm talking to you. Keep your heart hopeful, your mind focused, and your step steady, because you know what? Your best days are still unfolding. Yeah, I'm talking to you today.
1: Wow. The message is clear. Let he who has an ear, let him hear. And remember, guys, believe in yourself. That's the first step. And always trust your abilities. You know, nothing can stop you from reaching your goals. Life will bring challenges, of course, and failures, but remember, confidence gives you strength to continue. Never listen to those people who say, you cannot do this or you can't do that.
0: And if I do listen to them, Gil, that's just fuel to my fire. That gives me more encouragement and more that I'm going to do it.
1: Put a little fuel in your tank. Because one day, your confidence and hard work will turn your dreams into reality.
0: Oh, yeah.
1: The message, the music, and oh, the memories. Copeland, I'll join you back here tomorrow morning, bright and early.
0: Oh, yeah. Fun Friday is about to unfold, y'all. Remember, when you hear that rooster crow,
1: we are well on the go.
0: Oh, yeah. So I hope y'all have a great Thursday. And remember, you are capable.
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3: TSN News, I'm Alan Skaya. Edward has made landfall and is churning up through East Texas. TSN Chief Meteorologist Dan Brunel has been tracking the storm.
4: Tracking the remnants of Tropical Storm Edward, still giving some very, very heavy rain across East Texas and towards the Houston metro area. All the rain this morning is east of Interstate 45 and south of I-20, south of the Dallas-Tyler area, and north of Interstate 10 down around the Houston area.
3: National Weather Service says some roads north of Beaumont toward Lufkin were shut down because of high water. They say flooding had already started overnight. Some areas may have already received up to 16 inches of rain. The governor will survey damage from the wildfire in Jack and Palo Pinto counties this afternoon. That's the fire that's burning, the Ross Fire, burning between Fort Worth and Abilene. He'll also give an update on the state's response to the fire. The Texas A&M Forest Service now estimates that fire is 38% contained. More than 90,000 acres have burned. A poll shows the race for governor in Texas may be closer than many expected. Governor Greg Abbott has sailed to victory in three straight elections, but now he's facing a situation where he's virtually tied with Democrats.

0: Democrat Gina Hinojosa.
1: It was the most surprising finding in this poll to me because, you know, Greg Abbott is essentially a traditional Republican. You know, he doesn't have all the scandals.
0: Overton Insights pollster Mark Cunningham says the race for Senate's also deadlocked. The Democrat James Tallarico is up by 1% over his Republican opponent Ken Paxton, but that race has 12% of voters still undecided. The shooting death of an undocumented migrant in Houston is leading to a change.
2: The ICE agents who shot and killed Lorenzo Salgado Arujo were not wearing body cameras, frustrating investigators. The new head of Homeland Security now says that all immigration agents will wear the technology by the end of the month. Texas Congressman Henry Cuellar says this should be embraced by agents.
3: It's also good for the public so they know what's happening.
2: But he says just wearing body cams is not enough. There needs to be written rules and training for agents concerning when they're turned on and how long that data is kept. In San Antonio, Michael Board, TSN News.
0: Fort Worth economic leaders are competing with several other states to entice a major manufacturing facility to town. Harding Connectivity makes high-end industrial components, and at a work session this week, EcoDevo Director Brianna Brown told the city council they would make a significant investment.
4: $31.1 million in real, $161.6 million in BPP, with the creation of 700 new jobs with average wages of $87,000.
0: Over 10 years, Brown said average wages could exceed $100,000. Fort Worth could offer a $6 million tax abatement to entice the company. This is TSN News.
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0: Two police officers are among those injured in a shooting in Minneapolis. Police there say the gunfire started at an apartment building in downtown Minneapolis. Three people died, including the suspect. Five others were hurt, including those two officers. They're both stable. The Minneapolis police chief praised them both, saying they confronted a dangerous situation, showing courage. Iran has targeted American allies of the Persian Gulf. Iranian state media say they fired drones at Kuwait and Bahrain to retaliate for American airstrikes in Iran. Iranian media say a U.S. strike hit a wedding party there, killing five people and injuring another 68. Bahrain intercepted several Iranian attacks Wednesday, and Kuwait reported a fire caused by an Iranian drone. The president's urging Republican lawmakers to run on his record in the White House. Donald Trump has pledged to campaign in about three dozen contests that could determine control of Congress. He says lawmakers have a triumphant story to tell voters, but polling shows people have a dimmer view of the economy and the war in Iran. I'm Alan Skaya, TSN News.
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0: 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Mesquite ISD Radio, 88.5. Had a chance to see that band live in concert, man, back in 1976, and they're still the one.
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0: Man, it makes me wonder, though, you know, what are our young people going to have as far as their oldies? Yeah, I know, right? Grandma got all these tattoos all over the place. All right, I'm not even going to go there. All these tattoos on the grandmas nowadays. 7:38, taking a quick look at area traffic. If you're driving in Dallas on 635 LBJ Freeway, westbound right at 35E, we've got a 15-minute delay now, guys, but the accident, I am so happy to report, has been cleared. Traffic is really, really slow, though, in the unwinding stage all the way from Midway Road. Our neighbors in Louisville on I-35E northbound at Business Highway 121, here's a 5-minute delay, but your accident has been cleared as well. Traffic is slowly unwinding from Corporate Drive. Man, just as I said that, in Louisville, yeah, I-35E northbound right at Knox, at Fox Avenue. Brand new accident. I mean, just happened. Yeah, the two right lanes are blocked. And once again, guys, see, we never know when things happen, so drive carefully. Govern yourselves accordingly. And also in Dallas on 45 northbound right at I-35. Great news. The accident there, in fact, has been cleared. Want you to understand one thing, and it's all about love. L-O-V-E. I love you, and I hope that you love me. I don't love you because you're lovely. No. No. I love you unconditionally. The message is clear.

0: 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Three Dog Night from 1971. Never been to Spain, but I have been to Oklahoma. I know, right? Making grown-ups feel like kids again. Yeah, I was 11 years old when that song came out, and I must say, it still resonates in my heart and in my mind today. 7:45 on your early morning drive. You've got me, GP Baby. Copeland's got your forecast all timed out, and Ryan, the king of the castle, has Thursday's edition of the sports page, all designed to keep you informed as to what's going on in and around the great city of Mesquite. 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For more information, check the community calendar on our website at keom.fm.
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4: Hello and welcome to the September 3rd edition of KEOM Sports Page. I'm your host, Ryan Castle. The Rangers could not complete the sweep of the Athletics last night. They allowed 9 unanswered runs, lost 9-2 on Wednesday. That snapped Texas's 3-game winning streak, and the A's avoid the sweep. Henry Bolte led the way for Oakland, or at least the former Oakland A's, with his first career multi-homer game, hitting a pair of two-run shots, while former Ranger Jonah Heim added a solo home run in his return to Globe Life Field. Alika Williams also homered. He drove in 3. Jacob Lopez held the Rangers to 2 runs over 6 innings with 7 strikeouts. Ezekiel Duran and Justin Foscue provided Texas's only offense with solo home runs, Duran's blast marking his first career leadoff home run. Cody Bradford took the loss for Texas. He allowed 5 runs, all on home runs in 4 innings. Oakland hit 5 home runs overall. They scored all 9 runs unanswered in the win. Up next, Cal Quantrill will start Thursday as the Rangers open a 4-game series against the Tampa Bay Rays. Texas currently 2 games behind Houston in the American League West. Yesterday, it was reported that the NBA has handed down historic penalties to the Los Angeles Clippers following its investigation into whether the team circumvented the salary cap in connection with Kawhi Leonard's 2022 free agent signing. The Clippers were fined $30 million and stripped of 5 first-round picks from 2029 through 2033. Owner Steve Ballmer was suspended for 1 year. Leonard was also fined $700,000. Clippers executives Lawrence Frank and Gillian Zucker also receiving suspensions. The investigation centered on a $28 million endorsement agreement between Leonard and the now bankrupt company Aspiration, which the NBA determined was an improper form of compensation. The Clippers strongly denied wrongdoing, called the investigation biased, and said they plan to challenge the penalties through arbitration. Losing 5 first-rounders, one of the most severe penalties in NBA history, this will certainly dramatically impact the Clippers' future. Tonight, we've got high school football on the air for you. It'll be the North Mesquite Stallions taking on the Tigers of Corsicana. North Mesquite in week one held a 21-18 lead going into the fourth quarter, but their offense completely stalled in the second half. Sam Houston would score two field goals, including one as time expired from 50 yards away as they beat North Mesquite 24-21 in week one of the season. North Mesquite got great performances on the ground from Cameron Green, 7 carries for 141 and a touchdown. MU Sewell also had 100 yards rushing on 6 carries and 1 touchdown. They will look to bounce back tonight against a Corsicana team that beat Irving 56-14. In week one. That game tonight at 7 o'clock at Memorial Stadium in Mesquite, and we'll broadcast it for you right here on 88.5 FM. So we hope you can join us for that broadcast. That'll be all for us on this Thursday edition of the Sports Page. Back to finish out the week with you tomorrow. We'll preview Poteet versus West Mesquite, give you some information about the historical data in that rivalry. And until then, I'm Ryan Castle for KEOM Sports.

0: All right. Thanks so much, Ryan, for that sports update. Now let's take a brief look at your KEOL weather forecast on this Thursday. We're almost to Friday, y'all. Well, we do have the remnants of Ed Ward moving into the area, and we're starting to see some showers and thunderstorms showing up on the KEOM radar, mainly east and southeast of the immediate Dallas-Fort Worth area. And I do believe most of that will be remaining right in that area. We'll keep a 40 to 50% chance of scattered showers and thunderstorms in the area for today. Depending on where you're located will depend on what the temperature will be today, because we'll see a wide range, 85 to 101 east to west and northwest of the area. Overnight tonight, we're talking about partly cloudy skies, overnight lows in the mid to lower 70s. For your Friday, mostly sunny skies, highs will be in the mid 90s, a slight chance for some isolated showers and thunderstorms south of the Dallas-Fort Worth area. And then everybody will see sunshine as we head into your Labor Day weekend with highs right around 100. In the KEOM Weather Center, I'm meteorologist Copeland Wright. And remember, no matter what the weather brings today, keep smiling, spread kindness, and make it a great day, North Texas.
1: The message is clear. 7:54 if you're headed out the door. 76 degrees at Mesquite's Metro Airport. Quick look at area traffic. If you're out and about, you need to know if there are any delays on our roadways. Driving in Louisville, that's I-35E northbound. Right at Fox Avenue, here's a 15-minute delay where the accident has the two right lanes blocked. We've got very slow traffic, stop and go from Corporate Drive. Our neighbors in Irving, be aware of the accident on 183 eastbound right at County Line Road. 10-minute delay. The accident has the center lane blocked. Very slow traffic from Euless and Main Street. Also in Dallas, great news. Check this out. Guys, you'll be so

0: so pleased to know that the accident on Spur 408 right at Keast Boulevard has in fact been cleared. Right now, traffic is unwinding, stop and go from Loop 12, Walton Walker. Everything else is moving along at full speed. We'll do the same. Stick and stay because Tyler Sloan's on the way. And yeah, of course, coming up at 8:50, we'll take a look at the current Billboard Top 5, comparing it to whatever decade he chooses. Either way, I've lived it.
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0: All right, guys, listen, have a great morning, all right? And remember, once again, encourage, kindness, and remember to love one another. Unconditionally, if you ask me. I'm going to go do some work in the back here, and I'll see you back here at 8:15.

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0: Taylor Dane from 1987, Tell It to My Heart, here on 88.5 FM KEOM. I'm Tyler Sloan, and this is the Power Hour from 8 to 9. We play the best music here during this hour. And at 8:50, we'll go over the Billboard Top 5, comparing it with the top 5 from one of our past decades of music here on KEOM. And this week, it's time to go back to the 70s. We'll find out on this day in 1976 what the top 5 songs were in America. That's 50 years ago to the day. That's always a lot of fun. Again, that'll be at 8:50. But right now, what I want to tell you about is something I discovered last night thanks to my brother. And he lives in Austin, Texas, okay? And he said, have you heard about the CyberCab rollout? And I was like, what? Well, I don't know anything about this. Yeah, today there's going to be the CyberCab robo-taxis in Austin, Texas. They're officially going to be completely in operation today. They are autonomous driving operations. And, of course, we know there's a lot of those ride shares, you know, that are already autonomous driving. But these are cabs that are all in gold. They're all gold, okay? They have no steering wheel inside and no gas pedal inside. They're just completely automated taxi service. It's another thing that Tesla and Elon Musk's company has come up with. And I saw a couple of news stations show the video of them just beginning to arrive and drive around Austin. And yeah, it's a futuristic world we're in now. My goodness, there's a ton of gold cabs everywhere and no driver, no gas pedal. You're just going to have to, maybe say a prayer when you get in at first, because it always does seem a little nerve-wracking. But yeah, we got cyber cabs now, everyone. Certainly, they'll probably at some point make their way to Dallas, too. But right now, the rollout today in Austin of those robo-taxis. So good luck, everyone in Austin. And right now, it's time for a traffic update for what's going on here in the DFW area.
1: KEOM Traffic, a courtesy of Total Traffic Network.
0: Well, thankfully, not much going on traffic-wise in Irving at 183 eastbound at County Line Road. There's a couple-minute delay due to the right shoulder being blocked by an accident. Traffic there is stop-and-go from Euless Main Street. And in Grand Prairie, about a 2 to 3 minute delay as well at I-30 westbound at Beltline Road. The two right lanes are blocked by an accident, and traffic there is slow from MacArthur Boulevard. I'm Tyler Sloan. This has been your KEOM Traffic.
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0: KEOM.FM, your local station, heard worldwide. The city of Mesquite will honor those who lost their lives in the 2001 terrorist attacks Friday, September 11th at 8:30 in the morning. The Patriot Day ceremony will take place at Freedom Park, which is located at the North Lawn of the Mesquite Arts Center at 1527 North Galloway Avenue in Mesquite. The ceremony will feature the Mesquite Police and Fire Honor Guards, Mesquite Fire Department Pipes and Drum Corps, and a performance from members of the Poteet High School Band. All are invited to attend. For more information, check out the community calendar, which is online at keom.fm.
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2: You never know what will happen when you're walking down the street of a city. Barry was minding his own business, strolling through New York City, when suddenly he was caught up in a huge mob of people. What was all the excitement? Barry was told that a small shop had just begun selling something called musk oil. Rumor was the stuff made you irresistible to the opposite sex. People were actually fighting to get some of the potion. Barry realized that product could be a gold mine and soon opened a business selling the stuff. He sure sniffed out a winner. Sales soon hit $100 million a year. Maybe you've heard of Barry Schiff's creation, Jovan Musk. Does it work? Who knows? But Jovan Musk sure attracted lots of money. It earned a fortune. With the Success Journal, I'm Chris Whitting.
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0: I'll take your word for it on that one, Chris Whitting. Today, a 50% chance of showers and thunderstorms in Mesquite. Cloudy, but gradually becoming mostly sunny during the afternoon with a high near 91. We also have 20-mile-per-hour wind gusts from the south-southeast today. Now, tonight, it's a slight chance of showers and thunderstorms, about 20% chance. Increasing cloud coverage with a low around 73. And then tomorrow for Friday, mostly sunny with a high near 95. Currently, we've got really dark, cloudy skies outside, and our current temperature in Mesquite is 76 degrees.

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2: TSN News, I'm Kristen Yates. Our top story, Edward has weakened and is no longer considered a hurricane or a tropical storm, but it is still dumping heavy rain on parts of East Texas. Chief Meteorologist Dan Brunoff with the latest.
3: Right now, we do have those flood watches. Those will continue here through the day today, mainly north of I-10 and south of I-20 and east of Interstate 45. Flood watch? Yeah. All right, Liberty and Beaumont, up towards Conroe, Livingston, Madisonville, even College Station in a flood watch. But the bullseye of heavy rain here through the morning hours will be from Huntsville to Livingston, Madisonville to Lufkin, up towards the Crockett area. Also, we do have flood watches extending a little bit farther to the north. It does include Centerville and Palestine, Tyler, and Longview.
2: The National Weather Service says some areas may have already received up to 16 inches of rain. Well, it is Labor Day weekend, and that means another big travel weekend. For those driving, the rush begins today.
4: A lot of people trying to get out for one final out-of-town trip, and Labor Day provides the opportunity with many people having a three-day weekend. Analytics company INREC says the biggest rush begins this afternoon with the worst interstate traffic between 2 and 7 p.m. AAA's Daniel Armbruster says,
5: the biggest advice if you're going to be traveling, plan ahead, of course, build some flexibility into your trip, and don't let the rush of the holiday weekend compromise safety. Always have your vehicle checked by a trusted mechanic if you're taking a long road trip.
4: DPS troopers telling us they'll be out on the freeways all weekend with an eye out for speeders and drunk drivers. Russell Scott, TSN News.
2: Currently, statewide gas prices averaging $3.69 for a gallon of regular, $5.41 for a gallon of diesel. A man charged in the infamous Texas Killing Fields case is found guilty.
6: The so-called Killing Fields is an isolated 25-acre space in League City, and it's where the bodies of four young women connected to this case were found between 1984 and 1991. Jurors in Galveston County needed less than an hour to convict James Elmore Jr. of manslaughter. In 1984, Elmore loaded a syringe with cocaine, which was used by and killed 16-year-old Laura Miller. Elmore's attorney tried to argue the prime suspect in the case, the late Clyde Hedrick, actually gave Miller the drugs. The trial started Monday. The punishment phase gets underway this morning, and Miller's father, Tim Miller, founded Texas Equisearch in 2000. Barbara Schwartz, TSN News.
2: A new poll is out ranking some of the most obnoxious football fans, and two Texas universities claim top spots. Texas A&M fans are ranked the state's most obnoxious, with Longhorn fans finishing a close second. This is TSN News.
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11: 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So instead, let's go ahead and get back to the music, shall we?

8:34 here at the KEOM studios. I'm Tyler Sloan. The Power Hour continues. And coming up in about a little under 3 minutes, another traffic update to help you get where you need to go this morning. Here's Boston on KEOM.

0: from 1977. That's Lawn Time by Boston here on 88.5 FM. I'm Tyler Sloan. Coming up in about 12 minutes or so, another record-breaking week on the Billboard Hot 100 charts. We'll find out exactly what record was broken there in, 12 minutes. Just stick and wait, and we will have that reveal. But right now it is time for a traffic update here on KEOM.
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0: Well, in Mesquite, we have some good news. A disabled vehicle that was causing a problem at 635 northbound at Bruton Road has been cleared. There's still about a 5 to 10 minute backup from Seagaville Road. Traffic is slow at the moment. In Grand Prairie, a 5-minute backup at I-30 westbound at Beltline Road. The two right lanes are blocked due to an accident, and traffic there is stopped from MacArthur Boulevard. I'm Tyler Sloan. This has been your KEOM Traffic.
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4: 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So I think it comes down to asking your doctor, as he or she is about ready to write a prescription, you know, hey, is there anything else I can do?
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0: Finally, it appears rain is finally going to come our way. 50% chance of showers and thunderstorms today. Starting off cloudy, but it will gradually become mostly sunny today with a high near 91 degrees. But that is a welcome sight. A high of 91, I will accept that. Tonight, a low around 73 with increasing cloud coverage and a 20% chance of showers tonight. Then tomorrow for Friday, mostly sunny and a high near 95 degrees. Currently, it's cloudy out there, a little bit of fog as well. Our current temperature is 77 degrees.

0: The theme from Aladdin, A Whole New World. They're from 1992 here on KEOM. And it is that time here, just a little bit past 8:50. 8:52 at the moment here at the KEOM studios. We do it every Thursday. We take a look at the top five hits from today's current Billboard Hot 100 charts. And we see, are those songs similar or different to our hits from the past? And we take a nice little revisit in history. The top five from 50 years ago today in 1976. Sometimes we go with the 80s, sometimes the 90s. Today it will be 1976. I'm Tyler Sloan, and joining me now, as always on a Thursday, is Gil Palmer.
1: You got me. That's right. GP, baby.
0: And before we go over the top five songs, Gil, making a resurgence in the charts this week, of course, not the reason we would want it to happen, but Dolly Parton has a lot of hits back in the charts now this week.
1: Wow.
0: In fact, did you know her streams of her songs are up nearly 2,500%?
1: It's strange how that happens after, you know, death. And even with an artist, you know, they're not famous until after they passed away. But Dolly has been a part of our lives, your lives, just everyone. And then, of course, her passing away. And now we have the legacy that's left behind. But, yeah, I'm not surprised at all.
0: Yeah, Jolene, a new peak on the Hot 100 charts at number 16 this week.
1: I played her this morning, too.
0: Yeah, well, and it was always a long time number one on the Hot Country charts, but in the Billboard Hot 100s, it was number 60 was the highest it had ever reached.
1: Wow.
0: So now it's up to 16. One of her number ones is in at number 18 this week, 9 to 5, and she has several other hits there. Let's try to make a push, everyone. Let's get Dolly in the top five for next week. How about that? And the current charts.
1: And of course, our new listeners, our young people, now they're knowing, you know, who Dolly Parton was and what she meant to us. And
0: that is so true.
1: And it's ringing now in their hearts and resonating in their minds as well. Absolutely. Mm-hmm.
0: Will the resonation from that music be the same as a resonation from the music of some of these artists we're about to play?
1: There you go.
0: Number five this week in the current charts, once again, in fact, the charts are very flat this week, Gil. Mm-hmm. Not much change at all. Ariana Grande, Hate That I Made You Love Me, number five this week. Can you imagine apologizing for that?
1: Oh, my goodness.
0: Sorry, I made you my type.
1: And coming from her.
0: Or I made me your type. That's what she says, yes. I don't know how I'd react to that in person if a girl's like, sorry, I made me your type. I was like, well, wait, is that a compliment or like a, you know, is that an insult? I don't know.
1: Sorry.
0: Number five, though, back in 1976, 50 years ago to the day, Gil. Okay. Here's a good one. Everyone has one.
1: Just don't be twerking while you're working.
2: I know, right? I'm sorry.
0: One of the best songs that you'll hear at a wedding or
1: anywhere.
0: Any party. Any dance party.
1: You're going to get up and do just that. That's exactly what you're going to do when you hear that song.
0: Yes, I would be doing it if I didn't have to sit in this chair and produce the segment as well. But yes, KC and the Sunshine Band. Yeah, how about that?
1: Yeah.
0: You know, you mentioned earlier today what songs of the new generation are going to be their oldies.
1: Right.
0: They'll probably have Shake It Off from Taylor Swift, while this generation, though,
1: that's good.
0: Casey and the Sunshine Band.
1: That is good. I know the song, so that's what I'm laughing
0: at. Number four in the current charts as we move ahead in our countdown. Number four this week is going to be Morgan Wallen. Yeah, Been By Now, his song number four this week. It remains number four.
1: Still sounds like it's a really good song. I love his voice. I could use that song in a situational comedy or, you know, some type of program on TV. You know,
0: interesting.
1: I could hear that. Mm-hmm. Mm-hmm.
0: Yeah, I never thought of it that way. Mm-hmm. I'm not sure if that's the same for me. I don't know. That song seems like a background music. when you're mowing the lawn or something like that. That's what I attribute that song to.
1: It kind of reminds me of Cheers, you know.
0: Cheers.
1: Well,
0: a little
1: sometimes
0: bit, but
1: you want to go where everybody.
0: Cheers still had a little more spunk to it, you know what I mean?
1: Yeah.
0: Number four, though, back here in 1976, Gil, you lived through it. I did not. Here's a good one from number four, 50 years ago to the day.
1: Nope.
0: England Dan.
1: And John Ford Coley.
0: Yes.
1: Wow.
0: Really love to see you tonight. Number four this week. Brings back the memories, doesn't it?
1: You talk about a great song. And he's saying, listen, I don't want to change anything. I'm not talking about moving in. I don't want to change. But there's a warm wind blowing the stars around. And I'd really love to see you tonight. Just tonight.
0: Yeah. Okay. How did he get the name England Dan? Is he from England?
1: That's a good question. I'm going to have to figure that out. England Dan.
0: We'll let you know later. Yeah. Number three here on the countdown. Again, our look at the current top five of the Billboard charts, comparing it with the top five from one of our past decades of music. 50 years ago today is where we're going, 1976. But here in 2026, the number three song is, I mentioned her earlier, Taylor Swift.
3: And you told me I loved you. Came back when it mattered. I saw you.
1: Girl, girl.
0: I knew it, I knew you from the movie Toy Story 1, 2, 3, 4, 5.
1: Wow. What a great voice, man.
0: You know, I felt like the Count doing that earlier.
1: Yeah. Whoa,
0: one, two, five Toy Stories. Yes. Number three back in 1976, though, Gil, what are we going to compare that Taylor Swift song to today? Well, hey, did you hear that knock on the door? Would you go ahead and let him in?
1: Okay. Oh, I knew that.
0: You turn.
3: Sister Susie, Brother John.
0: Yeah, let all sisters and brothers in.
1: Martin Luther.
0: Come on.
1: Feeling dog. Come on.
0: Join
1: in.
0: Us.
1: That's right.
0: So the Wings, number three, 50 years ago to this day with Let Him In. I really like a lot of Paul McCartney's work with the Wings. I have to tell you, you know, he did great stuff with the Beatles, no doubt about it. But I'm a big fan of what he did with Wings.
1: Absolutely. You know, to go from being with the Beatles to establish your own band, man. And they did great, man. Oh, my goodness.
0: Quite, you know, impressive.
1: Silly love songs. And the list goes on. Yeah. Mm-hmm.
0: To me, in my opinion, a less impressive song, number two this week on the current charts, because I am president of the Not a Fan of This Person Club. Nothing personal, just the music. But it's you might be a fan. It's called Boston by Stella Lefty, number two this week on the current charts. I just, my suggestion to her is find a, get a someone that writes songs well. You know, ask Taylor Swift, you know, for some help or something. And just write some better lyrics. Because I think that's what annoys me more than anything is some of the lyrics are just a little basic.
1: Yeah, thank you for that, Tyler. We really appreciate how you feel about that.
0: Yes.
1: And of course, you being the president.
0: Well, you know, I'm not going to get up here and lie. I got to be honest. Sometimes if I feel a certain way, you know, the audience has to know. And I think the audience agrees.
1: That's
0: but
1: right.
0: that's just me. That's just me.
1: That's Tyler.
0: Yeah. Number two from back in 1976, 50 years ago to the day. Oh, you'll never find someone like this.
1: Nope.
3: Another love like mine.
0: Tell him, Lou.
3: You keep searching and searching your whole life through.
0: You'll never find another love like mine. The great Lou Rawls from 1976.
1: Chicago's very own Lou Rawls. Oh, my goodness, man. And what a great voice. And his speaking voice as well. Have you ever heard him speak?
0: Yes.
1: Oh, my goodness, yes. He has that baritone, you know, voice. Yeah, man, Lou Rawls, golly.
0: I wish we could do a vocal transfer sometimes where I could take his voice away from him and then speak it myself. I feel like that'd be life-changing.
1: Other voices such as, of course, who was the come on, Gil, Darth Vader,
0: James Earl Jones, yes,
1: and the voice of Darth Vader. Not Darth Vader, but Optimus Prime.
0: Optimus Prime, yes.
1: He passed away.
0: Yeah,
1: that great voice just passed away. Mm-hmm. Man. If you know anything about the Transformers,
0: Transformers, they're fun. They're fun.
1: Robots in disguise.
0: I saw the movie. The original. Not the original, maybe, but whatever the one Shia LaBeouf was
1: okay,
0: in.
1: Okay, that one.
0: I saw that one in theaters.
1: Funny and good.
0: Yeah. It was a good movie from childhood, yeah. Number one, we've arrived here, Gil.
1: Here we go.
0: We've done it. And in the current charts, record-breaking this week. Who knew that because somebody chose a girl from Texas instead of a girl from Tennessee, that it would lead to 20 weeks now at number one?
1: 20.
0: Ellen Langley's song, Choosing Texas, has now, for non-holiday hits, the longest reigning or number one, not consecutive, but the most weeks at number one
1: at number
0: in
1: one.
0: The history of the charts, surpassing a song called Old Town Road from Lil Nas X and Billy Ray Cyrus. Mm-hmm. That was 19 weeks at number one. Mm-hmm. Langley's now at 20. The only song it trails is a holiday song, and that is, of course,
1: Mariah Carey.
0: And she's only 2 weeks away from tying Mariah with there. But here it is, number one this week for the 20th time.
1: Wow.
0: We've done a lot of these on the charts. Choosing Texas.
4: Well, I guess he forgot about the Smoky Mountain, right?
0: It is a song that has really kind of taken over.
1: Yeah. Everywhere you go,
0: Drake was at her concert the other day.
1: See, that's what I mean. You know, folks are coming, man, and supporting her. Yeah, great song, and the longevity here. Wow, 28.
0: I think she'll make it to 25. I just don't see what song's going to pop up and overtake her and keep her off that number one pedestal. Right now, it just doesn't seem like anybody's releasing enough music or has any buzz about them to get to number one and sustain number one. You know, I think Harry Styles, for instance, released his new album, had a song at number one for 1 week, but then dropped off the face of the earth.
1: Yeah.
0: And that just seems to be how it works with the streaming platforms these days. And they're so much part of the formula for how you get to number one. But now it's time for the big reveal, Gil.
1: Okay.
0: The number one song 50 years ago to the day. Any ideas? Who it could be or whom it could be.
1: Elton John.
0: Great guess, as always, but incorrect.
1: As always.
0: You only guess Elton John when it's not Elton John. When it is Elton John, you never guess. No, it will be, of course, you ever heard of the Bee's Knees? How about the Bee Gees?
1: Yeah.
0: They're the Bee's Knees, in my opinion. Those Bee Gees, they're the Bee's Knees.
5: Yeah!
0: You should be dancing. That's true. Everyone should be.
1: What are you doing on your back?
0: Yeah. Get up on the floor and dance.
1: Backside, that is. That's right.
0: Yeah. I mean, I get asked that all the time when I'm at any dance. What are you doing? Well, I don't know. I'm not much of a dancer.
1: Yeah,
0: if you put this song on, I'll go out and dance.
1: Guys, you do not want to see Tyler dance.
0: No, you don't. No, you don't.
1: He tries. All right, and I have the opportunity to watch
0: it. If it was pay-per-view, I would say keep your change.
1: Oh, listen, before real quick.
0: Yes.
1: Wanted

0: to when you said who's going to take her down, Ella Langley, I believe that the upcoming artist that's going to do that, Demon Hunters.
1: Oh, new K-pop movie? Are they coming out again?
0: Coming out again.
1: Hey, that would be the case. That would be the case. Did you hear Kelly Clarkson covered the song Golden and did it?
2: I saw it. Yeah.
1: And she actually can hit those.
0: Kelly
1: Clarkson's incredible.
0: Kelly. Oh, my goodness. Yes. Tyler.
1: And
0: wow.
1: Kelly. One thing about Kelly. She's from Texas. Absolutely.
0: I can tell.
1: He's Gil Palmer. Yep. I'm Tyler Sloan. Woo! Back to the music. All of our past decades here on KEOM. We're going back to 1998 with Iris from the Goo Goo Dolls right after this.
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1: Until tomorrow morning at 8, that's the end of the Power Hour for today. Until tomorrow, I'm Tyler Sloan. Hope that you have a great rest of your day and keep it right here on 88.5.

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2: It's time rewind for September 3rd. Residents of Chicago remain on edge days after violent clashes between protesters and police during the Democratic National Convention. So it's no surprise that local radio stations banned the Rolling Stones single Street Fighting Man on this day in 1968. Music takes on a synthesized sound two decades later. On this day in 1983, the Eurythmics topped the singles chart with this match. Rewind to September 3rd, 1967, when viewers bid farewell to the longest-running game show in the history of primetime network television.
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2: 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That's Time Rewind. I'm David Mendel.
4: 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That's what it's all about today in the Weather Center, thanks to Remnants of Ed Ward. Here's a look at your KEOM weather forecast on this Thursday. We do have a 40 to 50% chance of some scattered showers and thunderstorms due to the remnants of Ed Ward here across the Metroplex. Mainly east and southeast of the Dallas-Fort Worth area, we'll see some of those showers, and temperatures will range from the mid-80s to right around 100 to 101 east to west. So if you're east of the Dallas-Fort Worth area, temps will be in the mid-80s. And then northwest of the Dallas-Fort Worth area, you'll see nothing but sunshine and temps right around 101. Overnight tonight, partly cloudy skies. Overnight lows will be in the mid-70s. As we head into Friday, everybody will see sunny skies. Temps will be in the mid-90s. And heading into your Labor Day weekend, full sunshine in effect, and temperatures will be right around 100. In the KEOM Weather Center, I'm meteorologist Copeland Wright. 88.

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1: TSN News. I'm Alan Skaya. Edward has weakened, but its remnants are still packing a punch in southeast Texas. Liliana Pearson reports from Hardin County, north of Beaumont.
2: I spoke to somebody who lives here in this community not long ago. They tell me that they were here visiting their elderly mother because she is currently trapped in her home right now because of this flooding and because she doesn't have any power. This is southeast Texas. Things are certainly warm today. They are heating up. This could be a dangerous situation for vulnerable populations.
1: Farther inland, flash flood warnings are in effect in Houston and Trinity counties. Houston County is actually about 50 miles north of the city of Houston. It's up near Lufkin. National Weather Service says some areas of East Texas may have already received 16 inches of rain, with the rate still falling up to 2 inches an hour. We've now learned what caused a 90,000-acre wildfire in Texas. The Ross Fire has been burning between Fort Worth and Abilene. Texas A&M Forest Service's Aaron O'Connor says it's now 38% contained.
3: As the conditions this weekend continue to improve and we start to see, you know, less wind, higher humidities, that'll allow firefighters to make more progress. So I think we will start to see that containment increase over the next few days.
1: Investigators now say the fire was human-caused and originated from equipment or a car along the road. They say a blown tire may have started the fire, but they've not confirmed that exact source. Governor is planning to survey damage there later today. It's going to be big stuff. That's what President Trump is saying about next week's GOP midterm convention in Dallas.
4: President Trump took to Lieutenant Governor Dan Patrick's new podcast to begin promoting his latest big idea.
5: You could call it a midterm convention. I wouldn't use the term mini convention because there's really not that many. It's going to be very important.
6: Well, it's going to be a very big convention.
5: Midterm.
6: Yes,
5: it's going to be big stuff.
4: The goal is to reverse the trend of the party in power losing seats in the midterm elections. And for the Republicans, that means keeping majorities in the House and Senate. That begins in Texas and helping Ken Paxton.
5: This is really about 35 races. A big one is Texas.
6: To keep control.
5: 35 races. And yeah, to keep control, to do well. And that would be 5 senators and 30 congressmen.
4: The convention's scheduled to run from 3 p.m. to 9 p.m. on September 9th and 10th in Austin. Chris Fox, TSN News.
1: A poll shows the race for governor in Texas may be closer than many expected. Governor Greg Abbott has sailed to victory in 3 straight elections, but now he's facing a situation where he's virtually tied with Democrat Gina Hinojosa.
7: It was the most surprising finding in this poll to me because, you know, Greg Abbott is essentially a traditional Republican. You know, he doesn't have all the scandal.
1: Over 10 Insights pollster Mark Cunningham says the race for Senate is also a deadlocked. Time for a business TSN business update brought to you by ASCO Equipment. The Dow is up 424 points. NASDAQ is up 195 and the S&P up 42. This is TSN News.
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1: Two police officers were among those injured in a shooting in Minneapolis. Police there say the gunfire started at an apartment building in downtown Minneapolis. Three people died, including the suspect. Five others were hurt, including those two officers, and the officers were stable. Minneapolis police chief praised their courage, saying they confronted a dangerous situation. Israel's prime minister is seeking re-election, and Benjamin Netanyahu is trying to unite smaller right-wing parties to prevent losing votes. Some smaller parties have shown support for Netanyahu, but they could wind up weakening his chances by splitting the vote. Some of the smaller factions are more hardline blocks. Russia says it'll shut down German cultural centers in the country. Berlin has blamed Moscow for an attempted attack about a month ago. They shut down the Russian consulate and cultural center in Germany. Russia's foreign minister says any other response than shutting down German centers in Russia would be a lack of self-respect. I'm Alan Skaya, TSN News.

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1: You're listening to Fats Waller with Black Mariah from 1940, and you're on the Soundbeat. The first moving picture machine in history, the kinetoscope, was developed by William Kennedy Dixon while under the employ of Thomas Edison. One of the biggest problems with early films was the need for and unavailability of light. So when Edison built the Black Mariah studio in 1893, he had it completely covered in tar paper. Not only that, but the ceiling had a retractable window. And because it was Edison, the whole building was constructed on a turntable that could pivot said retractable ceiling towards the best angle of light. The first copyrighted film was not a comedy or a thriller, but a bodily function. It was entitled Kinetoscopic Record of

0: a sneeze, and known commonly as Fred Ott's sneeze. Ott was another Edison employee, and his sneeze was arguably the most famous in film history. Until Woody Allen's. For more on the film industry's early days, go to soundbeat.org. 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I'm Brett Barry.
1: Location, location, location. That's what it's all about today in the Weather Center, thanks to remnants of Ed Ward. Here's a look at your KEOM weather forecast on this Thursday. We do have a 40 to 50% chance of some scattered showers and thunderstorms due to the remnants of Ed Ward here across the Metroplex. Mainly east and southeast of the Dallas-Fort Worth area, we'll see some of those showers, and temperatures will range from the mid-80s to right around 100 to 101 east to west. So if you're east of the Dallas-Fort Worth area, temps will be in the mid-80s. And then northwest of the Dallas-Fort Worth area, you'll see nothing but sunshine and temps right around 101. Overnight tonight, partly cloudy skies. Overnight lows will be in the mid-70s. As we head into Friday, everybody will see sunny skies. Temps will be in the mid-90s. And heading into your Labor Day weekend, full sunshine in effect, and temperatures will be right around 100. In the KEOM Weather Center, I'm meteorologist Copeland Wright. 80.

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1: We live on this earth, yet so much is still unknown. 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
2: 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That's what it's all about today in the Weather Center, thanks to Remnants of Ed Ward. Here's a look at your KEOM weather forecast on this Thursday. We do have a 40 to 50% chance of some scattered showers and thunderstorms due to the remnants of Ed Ward here across the Metroplex. Mainly east and southeast of the Dallas-Fort Worth area, we'll see some of those showers, and temperatures will range from the mid-80s to right around 100 to 101 east to west. So if you're east of the Dallas-Fort Worth area, temps will be in the mid-80s. And then northwest of the Dallas-Fort Worth area, you'll see nothing but sunshine and temps right around 101. Overnight tonight, partly cloudy skies. Overnight lows will be in the mid-70s. As we head into Friday, everybody will see sunny skies. Temps will be in the mid-90s. And heading into your Labor Day weekend, full sunshine in effect, and temperatures will be right around 100. In the KEOM Weather Center, I'm meteorologist Copeland Wright.

0: Beaumont up toward Lufkin were shut down because of high water. They say flooding had already started overnight, and some areas may have already received up to 16 inches of rain, with more expected today. Governor Greg Abbott will survey the damage of the wildfire in Jack and Palo Pinto counties this afternoon. He'll also give an update on the state's response to the fire between Abilene and Fort Worth. Texas A&M Forest Service just gave us an update. They say the fire is holding at 38% contained and covers more than 90,000 acres. A poll shows the race for governor in Texas may be closer than many expected. Governor Greg Abbott has sailed to victory in three straight elections, but now he's facing a situation where he's virtually tied with Democrat Gina Hinojosa.
1: It was the most surprising find in this poll to me because, you know, Greg Abbott is essentially a traditional Republican. You know, he doesn't have all the scandal.
0: Overton Insights pollster Mark Cunningham says the race for Senate's also deadlocked. The Democrat James Tallarico is up by 1% over his Republican opponent Ken Paxton, but that race has 12% of voters still listed as undecided. The shooting death of an undocumented migrant in Houston is leading to a change.
2: The ICE agents who shot and killed Lorenzo Salgado Arujo were not wearing body cameras, frustrating investigators. The new head of Homeland Security now says that all immigration agents will wear the technology by the end of the month. Texas Congressman Henry Cuellar says this should be embraced by agents.
3: It's also good for the public so they know what's happening.
2: But he says just wearing body cams is not enough. There needs to be written rules and training for agents concerning when they're turned on and how long that data is kept. In San Antonio, Michael Board, TSN News.
0: Amazon is bringing its self-driving cars to another city in Texas.
4: Amazon already operates its Zoox, electric self-driving taxis, in 10 cities across the U.S. It's doing tests in Austin and Dallas. Now the company says it is expanding operations to San Diego and Houston. They'll start with a test fleet in downtown Houston and some residential neighborhoods. The first step is to manually map those areas before they move to a test of the autonomous driving system. The company says Houston is its most sprawling market so far, with challenging environmental conditions and unique merging situations. They have not given a date for when they expect customers to start using those self-driving vehicles. Stephen Pickering, TSN News.
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0: 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You
1: can do it if you try. Two police officers are among those injured in a shooting in Minneapolis. The Minneapolis police chief says they showed courage confronting a dangerous situation, saying they quickly entered a building when they learned there were other victims already inside. Three people died in that shooting, including the suspect. Five others were hurt, including the two officers. They were both stable when they went to the hospital. Iran has targeted American allies in the Persian Gulf. Iranian state media say they fired drones at Kuwait and Bahrain to retaliate for American airstrikes in Iran. Iranian media say a U.S. strike hit a wedding party there, killing five people and injuring another 68. Bahrain intercepted several Iranian attacks Wednesday, and Kuwait reported a fire caused by an Iranian drone. The president's urging Republican lawmakers to run on his record in the White House. Donald Trump has pledged to campaign in about three dozen contests that could determine control of Congress. He says lawmakers have a triumphant story to tell voters, but polling shows people have a dimmer view of the economy and the war in Iran. I'm Alan Skaya, TSN News.

0: 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We're Mesquite ISD Radio, KEOM 88.5. Wonders Woman Restoration Ministry is hosting a free community health and wellness event this coming Tuesday, September the 8th, from 11 to 4. It'll be at the New Roses Botanica in Terrell. 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

0: 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From the Mesquite Police Department, I am Officer McMillan.
1: 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That's what it's all about today in the Weather Center, thanks to Remnants of Ed Ward. Here's a look at your KEOM weather forecast on this Thursday. We do have a 40 to 50% chance of some scattered showers and thunderstorms due to the remnants of Ed Ward here across the Metroplex. Mainly east and southeast of the Dallas-Fort Worth area, we'll see some of those showers, and temperatures will range from the mid-80s to right around 100 to 101 east to west. So if you're east of the Dallas-Fort Worth area, temps will be in the mid-80s. And then northwest of the Dallas-Fort Worth area, you'll see nothing but sunshine and temps right around 101. Overnight tonight, partly cloudy skies. Overnight lows will be in the mid-70s. As we head into Friday, everybody will see sunny skies. Temps will be in the mid-90s. And heading into your Labor Day weekend, full sunshine in effect, and temperatures will be right around 100. In the KEOM Weather Center, I'm meteorologist Copeland Wright.

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2: 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That's what it's all about today in the Weather Center, thanks to Remnants of Ed Ward. Here's a look at your KEOM weather forecast on this Thursday. We do have a 40 to 50% chance of some scattered showers and thunderstorms due to the remnants of Ed Ward here across the Metroplex. Mainly east and southeast of the Dallas-Fort Worth area, we'll see some of those showers, and temperatures will range from the mid-80s to right around 100 to 101 east to west. So if you're east of the Dallas-Fort Worth area, temps will be in the mid-80s. And then northwest of the Dallas-Fort Worth area, you'll see nothing but sunshine and temps right around 101. Overnight tonight, partly cloudy skies. Overnight lows will be in the mid-70s. As we head into Friday, everybody will see sunny skies. Temps will be in the mid-90s. And heading into your Labor Day weekend, full sunshine in effect, and temperatures will be right around 100. In the KEOM Weather Center, I'm meteorologist Copeland Wright.

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1: TSN News. I'm Alan Skaya. Edward has weakened and is no longer considered a hurricane or a tropical storm, but is still dumping heavy rain on parts of East Texas. TSN Chief Meteorologist Dan Brunoff has the latest.
2: Right now, we do have those flood watches. Those will continue here through the day today, mainly north of I-10 and south of I-20 and east of Interstate 45. Flood watch? Yeah. All right, Liberty and Beaumont, up towards Conroe, Livingston, Madisonville, even College Station in a flood watch. But the bullseye of heavy rain here through the morning hours will be from Huntsville to Livingston, Madisonville to Lufkin, up towards the Crockett area. Also, we do have flood watches extending a little bit farther to the north. Does include Centerville and Palestine, Tyler, and Longview.
1: National Weather Service says some areas may have already received up to 16 inches of rain. We've now learned what caused a 90,000-acre wildfire in Texas. The Ross Fire has been burning between Fort Worth and Abilene. Texas A&M Forest Service's Aaron O'Connor says it's now 38% contained.
3: As the conditions this weekend continue to improve and we start to see, you know, less wind, higher humidities, that'll allow firefighters to make more progress. So I think we will start to see that containment increase over the next few days.
1: Investigators now say the fire was human-caused and originated from equipment or a car along a road. They say a blown tire may have started the fire, but they've not confirmed the exact source. The governor is planning to survey the damage there later today, along with the head of the Division of Emergency Management. It's going to be big stuff. That's what President Trump is saying about next week's GOP midterm convention in Dallas. Here's TSN's Chris Fox.
4: President Trump took to Lieutenant Governor Dan Patrick's new podcast to begin promoting his latest big idea.
5: You could call it a midterm convention. I wouldn't use the term mini convention because there's really not that many. It's going to be very important.
6: No, it's going to be a very big convention.
5: It a midterm.
6: Yes,
5: it's going to be big stuff.
4: The goal is to reverse the trend of the party in power losing seats in the midterm elections. And for the Republicans, that means keeping majorities in the House and Senate. That begins in Texas and helping Ken Paxton.
5: This is really about 35 races. A big one is Texas.
6: To keep control.
5: 35 races. And, yeah, to keep control, to do well. And that would be 5 senators and 30 congressmen.
4: The convention's scheduled to run from 3 p.m. to 9 p.m. on September 9th and 10th in Austin. Chris Fox, TSN News.
1: Amazon is bringing self-driving electric cars to Houston. The company is called Zoox, and it's already testing those vehicles in Austin and Dallas. Amazon says it's going to start by mapping out downtown Houston and some other neighborhoods. Then they're going to move on to tests of the self-driving system. And they haven't yet given a timeline to start making self-driving taxis available to the public. This is TSN News.
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1: Two police officers were among those injured in a shooting in Minneapolis. Police there say the gunfire started at an apartment building in downtown Minneapolis. Three people died, including the suspect. Five others were hurt, including the two officers. The officers were stable. The Minneapolis police chief praised their courage, saying they confronted a dangerous

dangerous situation. Israel's prime minister is seeking re-election, and Benjamin Netanyahu is trying to unite smaller right-wing parties to prevent losing votes. Some smaller parties have shown support for Netanyahu, but they could wind up weakening his chances by splitting the vote. Some of the smaller factions are more hardline blocs. The president is urging Republican lawmakers to run on his record in the White House. Donald Trump has pledged to campaign in about 36 contests that could determine control of the Congress. He says lawmakers have a triumphant story to tell voters, but polling right now shows people have a dimmer view of the economy and the war in Iran. I'm Alan Skaya, TSN News.

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2: Opening today's Fact File, I'm Brian Allen. 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Companies like Baker Electric and Detroit Electric made some of the best early EVs. They were popular with city drivers and even with some famous names. Thomas Edison owned one. So did Henry Ford's wife, Clara. And get this. In 1900, a young engineer named Ferdinand Porsche designed a fully electric car and then one of the world's first hybrids. That's right. Porsche was doing EVs before most people even had electricity in their homes. So what happened? Electrics were limited by the size and the weight of their lead-acid batteries. Cheap gas-powered cars like the Model T came along, roads got longer, and gas stations became common, so electric cars quietly faded into the background. 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It's a comeback story. Closing today's Fact File, I'm Brian Allen. So you don't miss an episode, be sure to subscribe to our podcast. 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And don't forget to leave us a review.
3: 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That's what it's all about today in the Weather Center, thanks to Remnants of Ed Ward. Here's a look at your KEOM weather forecast on this Thursday. We do have a 40 to 50% chance of some scattered showers and thunderstorms due to the remnants of Ed Ward here across the Metroplex. Mainly east and southeast of the Dallas-Fort Worth area, we'll see some of those showers, and temperatures will range from the mid-80s to right around 100 to 101 east to west. So if you're east of the Dallas-Fort Worth area, temps will be in the mid-80s. And then northwest of the Dallas-Fort Worth area, you'll see nothing but sunshine and temps right around 101. Overnight tonight, partly cloudy skies. Overnight lows will be in the mid-70s. As we head into Friday, everybody will see sunny skies. Temps will be in the mid-90s. And heading into your Labor Day weekend, full sunshine in effect, and temperatures will be right around 100. In the KEOM Weather Center, I'm meteorologist Copeland Wright.

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2: 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It's a free community event that features lots of family activities, including story walk trails, nature exploration, the Historic House Museum, along with the Read, Play, Talk book bus, and the Simply Sippin' Truck. 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And lastly, Wonders Woman Restoration Ministry is hosting a free community health and wellness event coming up this upcoming Tuesday, September 8th, from 11 to 4. It's going to be at the New Roses Botanica in Terrell. 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
3: 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That's what it's all about today in the Weather Center, thanks to Remnants of Ed Ward. Here's a look at your KEOM weather forecast on this Thursday. We do have a 40 to 50% chance of some scattered showers and thunderstorms due to the remnants of Ed Ward here across the Metroplex. Mainly east and southeast of the Dallas-Fort Worth area, we'll see some of those showers, and temperatures will range from the mid-80s to right around 100 to 101 east to west. So if you're east of the Dallas-Fort Worth area, temps will be in the mid-80s. And then northwest of the Dallas-Fort Worth area, you'll see nothing but sunshine and temps right around 101. Overnight tonight, partly cloudy skies. Overnight lows will be in the mid-70s. As we head into Friday, everybody will see sunny skies. Temps will be in the mid-90s. And heading into your Labor Day weekend, full sunshine in effect, and temperatures will be right around 100. In the KEOM Weather Center, I'm meteorologist Copeland Wright.

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1: TSN News. I'm Alan Skaya. Edwards made landfall and is churning up through East Texas today. TSN Chief Meteorologist Dan Brunel has been tracking the storm.
2: Tracking the remnants of Tropical Storm Edward, still giving some very, very heavy rain across East Texas and towards the Houston metro area. All the rain this morning is east of Interstate 45 and south of I-20, south of the Dallas-Tyler area, and north of Interstate 10 down around the Houston area.
1: National Weather Service says some roads north of Beaumont toward Lufkin have been shut down because of high water. They say flooding had already started overnight, and some areas have already received up to 16 inches of rain. Governor Greg Abbott's going to survey the damage of the wildfire in Jack and Palo Pinto counties in North Texas this afternoon. He's also going to give an update on the state's response to the fire. The Texas A&M Forest Service just gave us an update. They say the fire is holding at 38% contained and covers more than 90,000 acres. A poll shows the race for governor in Texas may be closer than many expected. Governor Greg Abbott has sailed to victory in the past three straight elections, but right now he's facing a situation where he's virtually tied with Democrat Gina Hinojosa.
3: It was the most surprising finding in this poll to me because, you know, Greg Abbott is essentially a traditional Republican. You know, he doesn't have all the scandals.
1: Overton Insights pollster Mark Cunningham says the race for Senate's also deadlocked. The Democrat, James Tallarico, is up by 1% over his Republican opponent, Ken Paxton, but that race has 12% of voters still undecided. The shooting death of an undocumented migrant in Houston is leading to a change.
4: The ICE agents who shot and killed Lorenzo Salgado Arujo were not wearing body cameras, frustrating investigators. The new head of Homeland Security now says that all immigration agents will wear the technology by the end of the month. Texas Congressman Henry Cuellar says this should be embraced by agents.
5: It's also good for the public so they know what's happening.
4: But he says just wearing body cams is not enough. There needs to be written rules and training for agents concerning when they're turned on and how long that data is kept. In San Antonio, Michael Board, TSN News.
1: Amazon is bringing its self-driving cars to another city here in Texas.
6: Amazon already operates its Zoox electric self-driving taxis in 10 cities across the U.S. It's doing tests in Austin and Dallas. Now the company says it is expanding operations to San Diego and Houston. They'll start with a test fleet in downtown Houston and some residential neighborhoods. The first step is to manually map those areas before they move to a test of the autonomous driving system. The company says Houston is its most sprawling market so far, with challenging environmental conditions and unique merging situations. They have not given a date for when they expect customers to start using those self-driving vehicles. Stephen Pickering, TSN News.
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1: Two police officers are among those who were hurt in a shooting in Minneapolis. The Minneapolis police chief says they showed courage confronting a dangerous situation, saying they quickly entered a building when they learned there were other victims already inside. Three people died in this shooting, including the suspect. Five others were hurt, including those two officers. They were both stable. Iran has targeted American allies in the Persian Gulf. Iranian state media say they fired drones at Kuwait and Bahrain to retaliate for American airstrikes in Iran. Iranian media say a U.S. strike hit a wedding party there, killing five people and injuring another 68. Bahrain intercepted several Iranian attacks Wednesday, and Kuwait reported a fire caused by an Iranian drone. Some tourists who've been missing after flooding in Nepal have now checked in with search crews. Australia's prime minister says five of his people have been confirmed safe. 38 others from Australia are still missing, though. At least 1,200 people have been killed in the floods. I'm Alan Skaya, TSN News.

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3: 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That's what it's all about today in the Weather Center, thanks to Remnants of Ed Ward. Here's a look at your KEOM weather forecast on this Thursday. We do have a 40 to 50% chance of some scattered showers and thunderstorms due to the remnants of Ed Ward here across the Metroplex. Mainly east and southeast of the Dallas-Fort Worth area, we'll see some of those showers, and temperatures will range from the mid-80s to right around 100 to 101 east to west. So if you're east of the Dallas-Fort Worth area, temps will be in the mid-80s. And then northwest of the Dallas-Fort Worth area, you'll see nothing but sunshine and temps right around 101. Overnight tonight, partly cloudy skies. Overnight lows will be in the mid-70s. As we head into Friday, everybody will see sunny skies. Temps will be in the mid-90s. And heading into your Labor Day weekend, full sunshine in effect, and temperatures will be right around 100. In the KEOM Weather Center, I'm meteorologist Copeland Wright.

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2: 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That's what it's all about today in the Weather Center, thanks to Remnants of Ed Ward. Here's a look at your KEOM weather forecast on this Thursday. We do have a 40 to 50% chance of some scattered showers and thunderstorms due to the remnants of Ed Ward here across the Metroplex. Mainly east and southeast of the Dallas-Fort Worth area, we'll see some of those showers, and temperatures will range from the mid-80s to right around 100 to 101 east to west. So if you're east of the Dallas-Fort Worth area, temps will be in the mid-80s. And then northwest of the Dallas-Fort Worth area, you'll see nothing but sunshine and temps right around 101. Overnight tonight, partly cloudy skies. Overnight lows will be in the mid-70s. As we head into Friday, everybody will see sunny skies. Temps will be in the mid-90s. And heading into your Labor Day weekend, full sunshine in effect, and temperatures will be right around 100. In the KEOM Weather Center, I'm meteorologist Copeland Wright.

GSN headlines. I'm David Rankin. Governor announces federal aid approved for 19 Texas counties that suffered flooding in July. FEMA's program helps with temporary housing, unemployment, and legal services. FEMA's still reviewing disaster damage from the month of July. It's asking people to submit damage reports through the state's damage

0: of the Lipan Apache members and the economic rights of far-flung outfitters and to many of you in this community need to be addressed.
1: The long-term goal is a permanent injunction to stop all construction. In Austin, Chris Fox, TSN News.
2: San Antonio has a new police chief. It's the guy that's been keeping the office warm.
3: City manager Eric Walsh says 26-year veteran Jesse Salome, who's replacing retired Chief William McManus, has a city council confirmation vote coming up a week from today.
4: Under state law, the city manager appoints the chief of police, subject to the confirmation by city council. And so Jesse's appointment will be placed on the September 10th City Council agenda next week.
3: And as for Salome's goals,
5: when I think about what I want to accomplish as chief, I really have three priorities. They're simple. They're not easy, but they're simple. It comes down to safety, people, and trust.
3: Eric Likem, TSN News.
2: Man from Midland going to prison for the next 35 years because he used Snapchat to exploit and make threats against girls as young as 12. Cops say Raymond Solis also offered to pay some other girls up to $1,000 an hour if they'd send him nasty pictures. And if they refused to give him more, he threatened to call their parents. He pleaded guilty to 7 counts of child porn as well. El Paso police find a teenager with stab wounds. They answered a call about someone barricaded at a house. Brought out the SWAT team during that standoff. The boy went to the hospital. Texas Animal Health Commission lifts some new world screw room restrictions in 5 counties in the state. That's Gillespie, Kerr, Kimball, LaSalle, and Webb. They don't have to worry about restrictions from animal movement thanks to more surveillance and activities to get rid of the pests. But this week, the state put Crockett County on the list of infected zones. Texas has seen 47 cases of new world screw room out of the country's 48. This is TSN News.
6: Teacher Lauren Johnson returned all the graded essays but one. He believed that one student was capable of more.
7: I don't believe taking the middle of the road is your philosophy. This time, write something you really believe.
6: The student wrote a new one about excellence. Instead of just grading an essay, Mr. Johnson changed a life. I am that student. I became a writer, and I wrote this to thank him.
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2: Still no verdict in the Lindsey Clancy murder trial, day 6 of deliberations. New York's school district banning AI for kids through the 8th grade. FBI is investigating a report that tens of millions of driver's licenses are getting sold on the dark web. House throws out a bill to permanently leave the Supreme Court at 9 justices. Supreme Court's going to take up a case on regulating prediction markets like Kalshi or Polymarket. All 4 living presidents will be at the 25th anniversary commemoration at Ground Zero in New York. Current president will be at the Pentagon. Iran firing more missiles at Kuwait today in the latest increase in fighting in the Middle East. 3 hikers get lost along Mount Shasta that have to be rescued. They're blaming AI for getting them lost. And a couple of spaceships in the final stretch of a 10-year-long mission to orbit Mercury. David Rankin, TSN News.

0: 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We have a link with more information on our website, KEOM.FM, under our Community Calendar tab.
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2: Location, location, location. That's what it's all about today in the Weather Center, thanks to Remnants of Ed Ward. Here's a look at your KEOM weather forecast on this Thursday. We do have a 40 to 50% chance of some scattered showers and thunderstorms due to the remnants of Ed Ward here across the Metroplex. Mainly east and southeast of the Dallas-Fort Worth area, we'll see some of those showers, and temperatures will range from the mid-80s to right around 100 to 101 east to west. So if you're east of the Dallas-Fort Worth area, temps will be in the mid-80s. And then northwest of the Dallas-Fort Worth area, you'll see nothing but sunshine and temps right around 101. Overnight tonight, partly cloudy skies. Overnight lows will be in the mid-70s. As we head into Friday, everybody will see sunny skies. Temps will be in the mid-90s. And heading into your Labor Day weekend, full sunshine in effect, and temperatures will be right around 100. In the KEOM Weather Center, I'm meteorologist Copeland Wright.

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1: I was 11 years old at my first national championships. 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
6: Well, life on the farm is kind of laid back. Ain't much an old country boy like me can't hack. It's early to rise, early in a sack. I thank God I'm a country boy. Well, a simple kind of life never did me no harm. Raising me a family and working on the farm. Days are all filled with an easy country charm. Thank God I'm a country boy. Well, I got me a fine wife, I got me old fiddle.

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2: You never know what will happen when you're walking down the street of a city. Barry was minding his own business, strolling through New York City, when suddenly he was caught up in a huge mob of people. What was all the excitement? Barry was told that a small shop had just begun selling something called musk oil. Rumor was the stuff made you irresistible to the opposite sex. People were actually fighting to get some of the potion. Barry realized that product could be a gold mine and soon opened a business selling the stuff. He sure sniffed out a winner. Sales soon hit $100 million a year. Maybe you've heard of Barry Schiff's creation, Jovan Musk. Does it work? Who knows? But Jovan Musk sure attracted lots of money. It earned a fortune. With the Success Journal, I'm Chris Whitting.
3: Location, location, location. That's what it's all about today in the Weather Center, thanks to Remnants of Ed Ward. Here's a look at your KEOM weather forecast on this Thursday. We do have a 40 to 50% chance of some scattered showers and thunderstorms due to the remnants of Ed Ward here across the Metroplex. Mainly east and southeast of the Dallas-Fort Worth area, we'll see some of those showers, and temperatures will range from the mid-80s to right around 100 to 101 east to west. So if you're east of the Dallas-Fort Worth area, temps will be in the mid-80s. And then northwest of the Dallas-Fort Worth area, you'll see nothing but sunshine and temps right around 101. Overnight tonight, partly cloudy skies. Overnight lows will be in the mid-70s. As we head into Friday, every

Everybody will see sunny skies. Temps will be in the mid-90s. And heading into your Labor Day weekend, full sunshine in effect, and temperatures will be right around 100. In the KEOM Weather Center, I'm meteorologist Copeland Wright.

0: TSN News, I'm Barbara Schwartz. The feds have extended the construction pause on the $1.7 billion Big Bend border security project till September 30th. We get more from Chris Fox.
1: The feds' pause comes thanks to the lawsuit filed by the Lipan Apache community. State Senator Roland Gutierrez filed the suit that claims the Homeland Security construction in and around Big Bend National Park violates the Religious Freedom Restoration Act, physically altering, destroying, and blocking access to sacred ancestral, ceremonial, and burial sites.
2: What we came out with was an agreement from the government that there would be no construction until September the 15th in both Big Bend 2 and 4, the entire region.
1: The feds have since sent a letter extending that pause until September 30th.
2: If, by September the 30th, the demands of our clients are not met and of this community are not met, we will ask this court to continue along with our temporary restraining order.
1: In Austin, Chris Fox, TSN News.
0: Governor Abbott announces federal aid approved for 19 Texas counties that suffered severe weather in July. FEMA's individual assistance program helps with temporary housing, unemployment assistance, legal services, and other things. They're still reviewing disaster damage from July. And anyone impacted encouraged to submit damage reports to the state's iStat damage survey. Senator Ted Cruz has a new book focused on the life and rulings of Supreme Court Justice Clarence Thomas. The book, going further, focuses on a number of different times in the polarizing figure's life. Cruz spoke this week to NBC's Meet the Press.
3: No justice in history has come from such abject poverty, such brazen racism.

0: to decide on punishment. They needed about an hour to convict Alan Moore over the 1984 death of Laura Miller. She was 16, given a syringe of cocaine, and died. Now, Alan Moore's attorney tried to argue the prime suspect who killed himself in March gave Miller the drugs. The so-called killing field, it's an isolated 25-acre space in League City, and it's where the bodies of four young women connected to this case were found between 1984 and 1991. Statewide average for a gallon of gasoline, $3.69 in the major. The White Sox are at the Houston Astros, the Chicago Texas Rangers tonight, host Tampa Bay. 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
1: Imagine a disease that affects more than 10 million Americans, more than AIDS, Parkinson's, ALS, MS, and muscular dystrophy combined. Yet few know its name. Some years ago, my mom was diagnosed with breast cancer, and after surgery, she developed lymphedema, LE. A cruel and chronic disease affecting 10 million Americans that occurs when the lymphatic system is compromised, leaving one with a lifetime of severe swelling and pain. What we found out later is its severity might have been lessened or possibly even prevented if only we were better informed. That's why I'm urging anyone facing cancer treatment to get educated, talk to your doctor, make it part of your cancer conversation. And if you have LE, share your story. 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
0: Site with the war with Iran is the number of U.S. service members who've been wounded, now up to 767. Iran fired more missiles at Kuwait today as military fighting continues between U.S. and Iran. A federal judge issued a preliminary injunction blocking President Trump's executive order to limit birthright citizenship. Republicans are considering legislation to end the so-called birthright tourism. Gloria Steinem, a champion of the feminist movement, has died. President Obama awarded her the Presidential Medal of Freedom in 2013. Gloria Steinem was 92. Billionaire Leon Black did not show up before the House Oversight Committee regarding the Epstein files. He works in private equity. He was friends with Jeffrey Epstein. He's accused of bankrolling Epstein after he was sentenced to prison in 2008. Black has denied all wrongdoing. I'm Barbara Schwartz on the Texas State Network, TSN.

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1: This traffic update is courtesy of Total Traffic Network. In Dallas, there is road construction causing that left lane to be closed on 635 LBJ Freeway eastbound at Miller Road and Royal Lane. Also in Garland, there is some more road construction causing that left lane to be closed. Also on 635 LBJ Freeway eastbound at Jupiter Road. Here is a hit from Tears for Fears from 1985. 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

0: 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Rockwell is celebrating North Texas Giving Day on Thursday, September 17th with their Rock the Block event from 5 to 7:30. 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
3: 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So I think it comes down to asking your doctor, as he or she is about ready to write a prescription, you know, hey, is there anything else I can do?
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5: Good afternoon. It is Annabelle with an update on your forecast. This afternoon, there is a 50% chance of showers and thunderstorms, but otherwise, partly sunny skies and a high near 88. It can feel as high as 100, with winds around 15 miles per hour and gusts getting as high as 20 miles per hour. Tonight, there is a chance of showers and thunderstorms with mostly cloudy skies and a low around 73 with winds between 5 and 10 miles per hour, but that gust will still get as high as 20 miles per hour, and that chance of precipitation does sit at 30%. Tomorrow will be mostly cloudy skies that will gradually become sunny throughout the day with an expected high near 95, but can feel as high as 106 with winds only being between 5 and 10 miles per hour. And you end the night with mostly clear skies and a low around 75 with winds still being between 5 and 10 miles per hour. Currently in Mesquite, it is cloudy and 87. No matter rain or shine, make it a beautiful day.

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1: 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Just a quick traffic update courtesy of Total Traffic Network. In Dallas, there is a disabled vehicle with causing that left shoulder to be blocked on I-35 East southbound approaching Woodall Rogers with some stop-and-go traffic from Oaklawn Avenue. And in Rockwall, there is construction cleared on I-30 eastbound before Horizon Road, but there is still some slow traffic from Bass Pro Drive and a 10-minute delay. But I'm not stopping us with Ain't No Stopping Us Now.

0: I'm Abby with KEOM Local News. Mesquite City offices will be closed Monday, September 7th for Labor Day. Trash and commercial recycling will be collected as scheduled, but there will be no residential recycling. Some city facilities will remain open, but find the complete information on the City of Mesquite website. The City of Mesquite will host a Patriot Day Remembrance Ceremony at Freedom Park on Friday morning, September 11th at 8:30. The ceremony will honor those who lost their lives in the 2001 terrorist attacks. The public event will include the Mesquite Police and Fire Honor Guards, the Mesquite Fire Department Pipe and Drum Corps, and a performance by members of the Poteet High School Band. Mesquite Freedom Park, which features an actual piece of steel from one of the original Twin Towers, is located on the North Lawn of the Mesquite Arts Center, 1527 North Galloway Avenue. Week 2 of Mesquite ISD football starts tonight, with the North Mesquite Stallions playing against the Corsicana Tigers. Then Friday night, it's the rivalry game between the West Mesquite Wranglers and the Poteet Pirates. Both games have a 7 kickoff at Memorial Stadium, and you can listen to both games here on 88.5 FM. We also have an online-only broadcast Friday night featuring the Horned Jaguars against the Keller Central Chargers. That game kicks off at 7 at Hamby Stadium, and the live stream link can be found on the KEOM.FM. 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It's now top of the hour and 87 degrees here in Mesquite.
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2: Thank you, Nora. First off, we have a couple things in Dallas. First being closed due to an accident is 45 northbound at Simpson Stewart Road with stop traffic from 20. Traffic must exit at Simpson Stewart and can re-enter the highway after going through the intersection. Also, on I-35 East southbound approaching Woodall Rogers, there has been the disabled has been cleared, but there is still some slow traffic from Commonwealth Drive and about a 10-minute delay. And lastly, in Roy City, there has been an accident reported on I-30 westbound at FM 2642 with stop-and-go traffic from FM 1565 and a 15-minute delay. I'm Annabelle, and that was a check on your commute.
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0: 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It's all for fun and to benefit Mesquite ISD teachers and students. 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It's on Saturday, October 24th, starting at 8:30. This will be the kickoff of the MISD Read, Play, Talk Festival and Chambers of Consumers Expo, which will be including free trick-or-treating, bounce houses, vendors, food trucks, and lots more fun. 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
2: It's Time Rewind for September 3rd. Residents of Chicago remain on edge days after violent clashes between protesters and police during the Democratic National Convention. So it's no surprise that local radio stations banned the Rolling Stones single Street Fighting Man on this day in 1968. Music takes on a synthesized sound two decades later. On this day in 1983, the Eurythmics topped the singles chart with this smash. Rewind to September 3rd, 1967, when viewers bid farewell to the longest-running game show in the history of primetime network television.
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2: Exactly 10 years later, in 1977, another TV sign-off, The Mary Tyler Moore Show. Born on this day, actor Charlie Sheen, financial guru Dave Ramsey, and Olympic gold medal snowboarder Shaun White. That's Time Rewind. I'm David Mendel.
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0: Good afternoon, it is Annabelle with an update on your forecast. This afternoon we are looking at a 50% chance of showers and thunderstorms. Some people might be happy about that. For me personally, I am. My car definitely needed a car wash. But otherwise, it's partly sunny skies with a high near 88, and it can feel as high as 100, with winds around 15 miles per hour and gusts getting as high as 20 miles per hour. Tonight there is a chance of showers and thunderstorms with mostly cloudy skies and a low around 73, with winds only being between 5 and 10 miles per hour, but that gust is still getting as high as 20 miles per hour, and the chance of precipitation is sitting at 30%. And tomorrow it's mostly cloudy skies that will gradually start becoming sunny throughout the day with an expected high near 95 and can feel as high as 106, with winds still only being between 5 and 10 miles per hour. And you end the night with mostly clear skies and a low around 75 with winds between 5 and 10 miles per hour. Currently in Mesquite, we have cloudy skies and it's 87. No matter rain or shine, make it a beautiful day. Here on KEOM, you're listening to the classic hits of the 70s, 80s, and 90s, with giving you updates on local news, things going on in the community, and what's happening on those roads and in the skies. And don't go anywhere, don't touch that dial. 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Enjoy.

0: TSN News, I'm Barbara Schwartz. The federal government agrees to push back the construction pause on the controversial $1.7 billion Big Bend border security project. The new settlement extends an earlier court-negotiated deadline of September 15. Texas State Senator Roland Gutierrez represents the area and the plaintiffs in a lawsuit against the Department of Homeland Security.
1: We got a letter from the government stating to the court that there will be no more work until September 30th. There will be no moving of earth or dirt of any kind on Big Bend 2 and 4.
0: That covers areas in and around Big Bend National Park and Big Bend Ranch State Park.
1: But we're not stopping our fight. The religious freedom rights of the Lipan Apache members and the economic rights of far-flung outfitters and to many of you in this community need to be addressed.
0: The long-term goal, a permanent injunction to stop all border security construction at Big Bend. The top Texas financial officer calling for lawmakers to double the amount of money going to the state's new school voucher program. Texas Comptroller Don Huffines is calling for lawmakers to put another $1 billion into the program so more families can take part. Today, the Texas State Teachers Association criticized the request. They issued a statement saying budget cuts have forced schools to close buildings and eliminate programs. A federal crackdown starts on commercial truck driving schools, and some of the drivers are putting on the roads. The Department of Transportation says 13 driving schools here in our state could be knowingly turning out truck drivers who don't speak or read English. Texas Trucking Association Chief Executive John Esparza supports the move.
2: It's a new opportunity to ensure that we're putting that information ahead of those safety professionals so that our most professionalist of individuals out there, they work to continue to maintain that certification, and that makes them attractive to any trucking company.
0: The Department of Transportation says thousands of commercial drivers have been taken off the road in the past 18 months because they can't speak English. San Antonio's interim police chief about to lose his interim status and be confirmed.
3: City manager Eric Walsh says 26-year veteran Jesse Salome, who's replacing retired Chief William McManus, has a city council confirmation vote coming up a week from today.
4: Under state law, the city manager appoints the chief of police, subject to the confirmation by city council. And so Jesse's appointment will be placed on the September 10th City Council agenda next week.
3: And as for Salome's goals,
5: when I think about what I want to accomplish as chief, I really have three priorities. They're simple. They're not easy, but they're simple. It comes down to safety, people, and trust.
3: Eric Lycum, TSN News.
0: Statewide average for a gallon of gasoline is now $3.69. In the majors, the Chicago White Sox are at the Houston Astros. The Texas Rangers host Tampa Bay, and this is TSN News.
6: He was just a teenager when his father died in a robbery. He laid awake one night and imagined a place where good would always defeat evil, every wrong made right. 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Through his loss, Jerry Siegel imagined a new hero. His imagination created Superman. 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
7: Maybe he was born with his witty humor.
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0: The Trump administration is proposing a new rule that would strip private schools and colleges of their tax-exempt status if they provide targeted help to students based on their race. Federal prosecutors have charged a U.S. Immigration and Customs Enforcement officer with lying to investigators about the events leading up to a shooting of a Venezuelan man during the Minneapolis immigration crackdown in January. Jurors in the Lindsey Clancy murder trial are deliberating for a sixth day in Plymouth, Massachusetts, after twice saying they could not agree whether the former labor and delivery nurse is criminally responsible for killing her three young children. Iran fired more missiles at Kuwait as military fighting continues between the U.S. and Iran. Gloria Steinem, the celebrated author and activist who became the most

0: 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Expecting parents and any caregivers with children or teenagers are invited to the parenting classes at Sharing Life Community Outreach. 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
2: Hello and welcome to the September 3rd edition of KEOM Sports Page. I'm your host, Ryan Castle. The Rangers could not complete the sweep of the Athletics last night. They allowed 9 unanswered runs, lost 9-2 on Wednesday. That snapped Texas's 3-game winning streak, and the A's avoid the sweep. Henry Bolte led the way for Oakland, or at least the former Oakland A's, with his first career multi-homer game, hitting a pair of 2-run shots, while former Ranger Jonah Heim added a solo home run in his return to Globe Life Field. Alika Williams also homered. He drove in 3. Jacob Lopez held the Rangers to 2 runs over 6 innings with 7 strikeouts. Ezekiel Duran and Justin Foscue provided Texas's only offense with solo home runs, Duran's blast marking his first career leadoff home run. Cody Bradford took the loss for Texas. He allowed 5 runs, all on home runs in 4 innings. Oakland hit 5 home runs overall. They scored all 9 runs unanswered in the win. Up next, Cal Quantrill will start Thursday as the Rangers open a 4-game series against the Tampa Bay Rays. Texas currently 2 games behind Houston in the American League West. Yesterday, it was reported that the NBA has handed down historic penalties to the Los Angeles Clippers following its investigation into whether the team circumvented the salary cap in connection with Kawhi Leonard's 2022 free agent signing. The Clippers were fined $30 million and stripped of 5 first-round picks from 2029 through 2033. Owner Steve Ballmer was suspended for 1 year. Leonard was also fined $700,000. Clippers executives Lawrence Frank and Gillian Zucker also receiving suspensions. The investigation centered on a $28 million endorsement agreement between Leonard and the now bankrupt company Aspiration, which the NBA determined was an improper form of compensation. The Clippers strongly denied wrongdoing, called the investigation biased, and said they plan to challenge the penalties through arbitration.

0: And losing five first rounders, one of the most severe penalties in NBA history. This will certainly dramatically impact the Clippers' future. Tonight, we've got high school football on the air for you. It'll be the North Mesquite Stallions taking on the Tigers of Corsicana. North Mesquite in week one held a 21-18 lead going into the fourth quarter, but their offense completely stalled in the second half. Sam Houston would score two field goals, including one as time expired from 50 yards away as they beat North Mesquite 24-21 in week one of the season. North Mesquite got great performances on the ground from Cameron Green, 7 carries for 141 and a touchdown. MU Asul also had 100 yards rushing on 6 carries and 1 touchdown. They will look to bounce back tonight against a Corsicana team that beat Irving 56-14 in week one. That game tonight at 7 o'clock at Memorial Stadium in Mesquite, and we'll broadcast it for you right here on 88.5 FM. So we hope you can join us for that broadcast. That'll be all for us on this Thursday edition of the Sports Page. Back to finish out the week with you tomorrow. We'll preview Poteet versus West Mesquite, give you some information about the historical data in that rivalry. And until then, I'm Ryan Castle for KEOM Sports.
1: 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That's what it's all about today in the Weather Center, thanks to Remnants of Ed Ward. Here's a look at your KEOM weather forecast on this Thursday. We do have a 40 to 50% chance of some scattered showers and thunderstorms due to the remnants of Ed Ward here across the Metroplex. Mainly east and southeast of the Dallas-Fort Worth area, we'll see some of those showers, and temperatures will range from the mid-80s to right around 100 to 101 east to west. So if you're east of the Dallas-Fort Worth area, temps will be in the mid-80s. And then northwest of the Dallas-Fort Worth area, you'll see nothing but sunshine and temps right around 101. Overnight tonight, partly cloudy skies. Overnight lows will be in the mid-70s. As we head into Friday, everybody will see sunny skies. Temps will be in the mid-90s. And heading into your Labor Day weekend, full sunshine in effect, and temperatures will be right around 100. In the KEOM Weather Center, I'm meteorologist Copeland Wright. 88.

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88.5 KEOM and Blondie at 4 minutes after 4 o'clock. What a nice day today. Only 89 degrees right now in Mesquite. Hope it's been a good day for you, even apart from the weather. I'm Patrick Ross. Thanks for being here. We've got a tie-up in Dallas to talk about right after this.

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1: In Southeast Dallas right now, northbound I-45 is closed by an accident at Simpson-Stewart Road. Traffic is stopped from I-20 and must exit at Simpson-Stewart. You'll be able to re-enter the highway after going through the intersection there. Not telling us how long a delay, but it's there nevertheless. In Hunt County near Royce City right now, we have an accident on the westbound side of I-30. It has the right lane blocked at FM 2642, and we have a slowdown from FM 1565. About a 20 to 25 minute delay for that.
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1: Thank you, Sarah. Wall Street closed with stocks higher today as investors keep hoping that the Fed will leave interest rates alone. And indeed, Federal Reserve Governor Christopher Waller said he'd be inclined to support holding interest rates steady, barring any surprises in inflation data. Meanwhile, the benchmark 10-year Treasury note yield last traded around 4.7%. At the bell, the Dow Jones Industrial Average added 624 points to 53,686. The S&P 500 gained 81 to 77.47, and the NASDAQ rose 366 to 26,584.
2: Stardate September 3rd. In the past decade, astronomers have heard almost 400 mergers between black holes. The signals were carried by gravitational waves, tiny ripples in space-time. They've revealed that some of the black holes probably had undergone earlier mergers, making them third-generation black holes. Gravitational waves are produced by the motions of any object, but the waves are extremely weak. So far, the only ones that have been detected were produced by mergers involving black holes or neutron stars, dense, heavy objects that come together in a fraction of a second. The characteristics of the waves reveal the masses of the merging objects. They also reveal how the objects were spinning and how they were orbiting before the merger. And those details provide hints to the existence of third-generation black holes. One example was discovered in late 2024. A black hole about 20 times the mass of the Sun merged with one about 6 times the Sun's mass. Scientists determined that the heavier black hole probably formed from an earlier merger. They even calculated the details of those black holes, about 7 and 13 times the mass of the Sun. Third-generation black holes probably form in places where lots of black holes are jammed close together, such as the hearts of star clusters. That keeps a merged black hole from escaping, setting up the possibility of more mergers ahead. You can find out about McDonald Observatory visitor programs at mcdonaldobservatory.org. And for the McDonald Observatory, I'm Billy Henry.

0: Bree is enjoying a spot of rain this afternoon, a little shower activity that migrated down from Pilot Point, but that is all we see on radar right now in the Dallas-Fort Worth Metroplex. Nevertheless, we have a 30% chance of rain, maybe thunderstorms, before 10 o'clock tonight, then a slight chance afterward. Other than that, mostly cloudy skies overnight, a low about 73 degrees, south winds gusting up to 20 miles per hour. For Friday, mostly cloudy skies early, then becoming gradually sunny. Another pleasant day with a high around 94, but with a heat index as high as 105. For Saturday and Sunday, sunny skies both days, high of 96 on Saturday and 98 on Sunday. And I don't know what it is right now, I forgot to look.
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2: TSN News, I'm Austin York. Completely extinguishing the Ross Fire in North Texas could take two more weeks. That's according to Texas Department of Energy Management Chief Nim Kidd. He joined Governor Abbott at the Incident Command Post in Mineral Wells.
3: Governor Abbott credited the fact that there have been no deaths or injuries due to the Ross Fire to the advanced preparation and quick response of state and local authorities.
4: We knew that weather conditions in this area were such that this was a possible location for a fire. As a result of that, we were able to pre-position both firefighters as well as equipment.
3: The state provided over 1,000 firefighters and other personnel, but the fire is still burning. Texas Department of Emergency Management Chief Nim Kidd.
5: We're looking at up to two more weeks before we get this completely buttoned up so that we have every hot spot and smoldering ember out.
3: Palo Pinto County Judge Shane Long says the cause of the fire is listed as undetermined roadside start. In Austin, Chris Fox, TSN News.
2: An ICE officer who was released from custody in Texas last week is facing new criminal charges in Minnesota.
6: Christian Castro is facing state criminal charges in Minnesota over shooting and injuring Julio Cesar Sosa Solis in January during an immigration crackdown. Those state charges include assault and falsely reporting a crime related to the shooting. He had been held in Texas until last week when Governor Abbott declined to sign extradition papers to send him back to Minnesota to face charges, so he was released. Now, sources tell the Associated Press that Castro is also facing new charges at the federal level. He's accused of making false statements to federal investigators. Stephen Pickering, TSN News.
2: The Galveston County jury has decided on a sentence for the only person ever charged in the infamous Texas Killing Fields case.
7: We, the jury, having found the defendant, James Dolphs Elmore, guilty of the offense of manslaughter, assess his punishment at confinement in the Institutional Division of the Texas Department of Criminal Justice for a period of 20 years.
2: That was the maximum. It took jurors just 30 minutes to decide that punishment. Jurors needed about an hour yesterday to convict Elmore over the 1984 death of Laura Miller. She was 16 when she was given a syringe of cocaine and died. And the feds have extended the construction pause on the $1.7 billion Big Bend project until September 30th. State Senator Roland Gutierrez filed the suit that claims the Homeland Security construction violates the Religious Freedom Act.
8: What we came out with was an agreement from the government that there would be no construction until September the 15th in both Big Bend 2 and 4, the entire region.
2: The long-term goal of the lawsuit is a permanent injunction to stop all border security construction at Big Bend. This is TSN News.
9: So why do teenagers play high school sports?
10: My reason why is a sense of purpose.
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9: 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There are lots of great reasons to play high school sports and to participate in other high schools.

courts. And Gloria Steinem, the most visible symbol and potent voice of the U.S. women's movement in the 60s and 70s, has died. She was 92 years old. Her trademark streaked straight hair parted down the middle and large aviator glasses. She was the co-founder of Miss Magazine. I'm Austin York on TSN News.

say goodbye to Hollywood and hello to Mesquite ISD football. It's week two, and we have the Mesquite Stallions tonight playing the Corsicana Tigers at Memorial Stadium. You'll hear that game at 7 o'clock right here.

0: 88.5 KEOM and the Commodores. Hope Lionel Richie is doing okay. He was hospitalized in the intensive care unit following his performance in St. Louis over the weekend. That's according to TMZ, who reports the performer checked himself into the hospital after playing at the Muni in Forest Park, and he wanted to have some tests run. Concertgoer said he appeared to be struggling a bit toward the end of the show and had asked for a chair to sit in while performing his final song of the evening.
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0: In southeast Dallas, we still have that tie-up on northbound I-45, closed by an accident at Simpson-Stewart Road. Traffic is stopped from I-20 and is being directed to exit at Simpson-Stewart, re-enter the highway after going through the intersection. May take about 15 to 20 minutes to get through that. And in Hunt County, near Roy City, we have an accident on the west side of I-30 at FM 2642. The right lane is blocked, and the slowdown is back to FM 1565. And so far, that's it.
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0: The Cure on 88.5 KEOM. History comes to life during the 16th annual Mesquite Meander, presented by Historic Mesquite. That's coming up on October 9th and 10th, and you can walk through the Mesquite Cemetery and meet some of the real people from Mesquite's past. Actors, of course. This year, they're also offering an opportunity for a non-walking tour with an indoor performance. Tickets are $18 each. Check on the community calendar on our website for all the details. That's KEOM.FM.
1: You're listening to Fats Waller with Black Mariah from 1940, and you're on the Soundbeat. The first moving picture machine in history, the kinetoscope, was developed by William Kennedy Dixon while under the employ of Thomas Edison. One of the biggest problems with early films was the need for and unavailability of light. So when Edison built the Black Mariah studio in 1893, he had it completely covered in tar paper. Not only that, but the ceiling had a retractable window. And because it was Edison, the whole building was constructed on a turntable that could pivot said retractable ceiling towards the best angle of light. The first copyrighted film was not a comedy or a thriller, but a bodily function. It was entitled Kinetoscopic Record of a Sneeze, and known commonly as Fred Ott's Sneeze. Ott was another Edison employee, and his sneeze was arguably the most famous in film history, until Woody Allen's. For more on the film industry's early days, go to soundbeat.org. Soundbeat is produced at the Belfer Audio Archive, Syracuse University Library. I'm Brett Barry.
0: The rain on the plain, mainly in northern Denton County, has evaporated. We might see another shower or thunderstorm pop up sometime before 10 o'clock tonight. Otherwise, cloudy skies overnight with a low around 73 and with gusty south winds up to 20 miles per hour. Mostly cloudy Friday, then becoming partly sunny in the afternoon. Warmer with a high about 94 and the heat index as high as 105. Still not too bad considering. And for this weekend, sunshine and 96 on Saturday, sunny and 98 on Sunday. In Mesquite right now, it's 89.

After 5 o'clock, almost 89, now 90 degrees in Mesquite. And what's been a very pleasant day. A little rain up north around Gainesville. That's all that's showing right now. We have a chance till midnight.

0: 98.5 KEOM, and they will be in Arlington tomorrow evening at the Arlington Music Hall for an 8 o'clock performance. Tickets, you should find the tickets on the Arlington Music Hall website or on the Atlanta Rhythm Section website.
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0: 9 minutes and a half after the hour, and we still have a tie-up in southeast Dallas. An accident on northbound I-45 is letting only the right lane get through at Simpson-Stewart Road. Traffic is stopped from I-20. An accident in Dallas, a new one on eastbound I-20, has the two left lanes blocked at Hampton Road. The slowdown is back to Chalk Hill Road, exit 39. Less than a 10-minute delay there, so that's good. And they are clearing the accident in Hunt County near Roy City. On the westbound side of I-30 at FM 2642, we still have about a 10-minute backup to FM 1565.
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2: 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And lastly, Wonders Woman Restoration Ministry is hosting a free community health and wellness event coming up this upcoming Tuesday, September 8th, from 11 to 4. It's going to be at the New Roses Botanica in Terrell. Now, this event brings together community health resources, preventative screenings, wellness education, and blood donation advocacy in recognition of Sickle Cell Awareness Month. 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For the community calendar, I'm Chris Frazee. 88.5
3: KEOM. The revised forecast calls for just a slight chance of showers and thunderstorms, about a 10% chance, down from 30 or 40%, and then about a 20% chance after 1 o'clock tomorrow morning. Otherwise, cloudy overnight with a low near 74. Cloudy skies early, then becoming sunny Friday with a high about 94 and the heat index up around 105. It's 90 right now.

Mumming Through the Jungle with Lorena McKinnitt and John C. Fogarty on 88.5 KEOM. 22 and a half after 5 o'clock, I'm Patrick Ross, and Total Traffic Network says we have a couple of problem spots in Irving, both on 183. On 183 westbound proper, two left lanes are blocked by an accident at Esther's Road, and the slowdown is back to Story. And on the 183 express toll westbound side, there's an accident right before the George Bush Turnpike that's slowing traffic back to North Beltline Road. Keep an eye out for those.

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1: TSN News, I'm Barbara Schwartz. Just over 90,000 acres have burned in Palo Pinto and Jack counties, and now we're learning it could take two more weeks to put the whole big fire out. We get more from Chris Fox.
2: Governor Abbott surveyed the damage from the Incident Command Center in Mineral Wells. He said thanks to their preparations, the Ross Fire has resulted in no deaths and no injuries, and that's their goal going forward.
3: While the fire is still burning, while smoke is still rising from the fires, I urge everybody to heed local warnings.
2: Texas Department of Emergency Management Chief Nim Kidd estimates two more weeks before every hot spot and burning ember is out.
4: So we need to plan for about two more weeks of resources here now.
2: Palo Pinto County Judge Shane Long says they believe they know what caused the fire.
5: Our local fire marshal and also TFS investigators, as of right now, it's undetermined roadside start.
2: In Austin, Chris Fox, TSN News.
1: The feds have extended the construction pause on the $1.7 billion Big Bend security project until September 30th. This comes thanks to a lawsuit filed by the Lipan Apache community. State Senator Roland Gutierrez filed the suit that claims the Homeland Security construction violates the Religious Freedom Restoration Act, physically altering, destroying, and blocking access to sacred ancestral ceremonial and burial sites.
6: What we came out with was an agreement from the government that there would be no construction until September the 15th. In both Big Bend 2 and 4, the entire region.
1: The feds have since sent a letter agreeing to extend the construction pause till the 30th of September, the long-term goal of the lawsuit, a permanent injunction to stop all border security construction at Big Bend. A North Texas man accused of sending threatening messages to a Texas politician.
7: Investigators say Billy James McFatridge of Fort Worth sent several threats to campaign accounts for State Representative and U.S. Senate candidate James Tallarico through email and Instagram. In one of them, they say he threatened to slit Tallarico's throat and drag his body through the street. Staffers for the campaign reported the messages to the DPS. Their investigators say they traced the email and social media accounts back to McFatridge. They questioned him and say he told them he only intended to scare Tallarico. He was arrested last week on charges of making terroristic threats against a public servant. That is a Class A misdemeanor. Stephen Pickering, TSN News.
1: The top Texas financial officers calling for lawmakers to double the amount of money going to the state's new school voucher program. Texas Comptroller Don Huffines calling for lawmakers to put another billion into the program so more families can take part. And the Texas State Teachers Association criticized that. They issued a statement saying budget cuts have forced schools to close buildings and eliminate programs. Statewide average for a gallon of gasoline now $3.69 in the majors today.

0: to them.
1: They don't know me. They're just trying to scam me.
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1: KEOM traffic, a courtesy of Total Traffic Network.
0: And in McKinney, we now have an accident on southbound 75 Central. The two left lanes are blocked at Virginia Parkway and West Virginia Street, a common location. Traffic is slow back to Highway 380 and University Drive. Right now, less than a 10-minute delay. Some real good news in southeast Dallas. That tie-up on northbound 45 is gone. The accident at Simpson-Stewart Road has been cleared. We still have a minute slowdown from I-20. Meanwhile, we have an accident being cleared on eastbound I-30 at Hampton in Dallas. The slowdown from there is back to Loop 12 Walton Walker, only about a minute's delay. And in Irving, watch for accidents on 183. On westbound 183 at Estes, we have the two left lanes blocked by an accident. And the traffic is slow from Carl Road to the tune of about 30 to 35 minutes. And on the express toll side, westbound on 183, we've got an accident right before 121, the George Bush toll lane there. And traffic is slow from North Story Road, about a 20-minute delay for that. And one more. This one's in Corinth, northbound 35, right before Post Oak. The accident there has traffic backing to Swisher Road and Teasley Drive, about a 15 to 20-minute delay. And we have football tonight. I almost said basketball. Not quite. We have football tonight. We'll get to basketball eventually. It's Thursday night, and we have the North Mesquite Stallions playing the Corsicana Tigers tonight, 7 o'clock at Memorial Stadium, here on 88.5 FM and KEOM.

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1: Romance scams, here's how they work. Someone contacts you on social media and they are interested in getting to know you. Or maybe you meet someone on a dating website or a mobile app. Soon the person wants to write to you directly or start talking on the phone. They say it's true love, but they live far away, maybe because of work or because they are in the military. Then they start asking for money. Maybe it's for a plane ticket to visit you or emergency surgery or something else urgent. Scammers of all ages and genders make fake profiles, sometimes using photos of other people, even stolen pictures of real military personnel. They build relationships. Some even pretend to plan weddings before they disappear with your money. Here's what to do. Stop. 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Never send cash or send money using gift cards, wire transfers, cryptocurrency, or a payment app to an online love interest. Once you pay this way, it's hard to get your money back. Two, pass this information on to a friend. You may not have gotten tangled up with a romance scam, but chances are you know someone who will, if they haven't already. From the Mesquite Police

0: Department. I am Officer McMillan.
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2: A slight chance of an isolated shower or thunderstorm before 7 o'clock, and then a slightly less slight chance of showers after 1 o'clock later tonight, basically after midnight. Otherwise, cloudy skies tonight with a low near 74, gusty southeast winds up to 20 miles per hour. Cloudy skies tomorrow, gradually becoming sunny in the afternoon. The high should be about 94 tomorrow, with a heat index as high as 105. For the weekend, sunshine on Saturday and Sunday. Highs both days in the mid to upper 90s. In Mesquite right now, it's 90. 88.

90 degrees in Mesquite at 5:58. This is KEOM News, brought to you by Circle Creek Children's Center. Mesquite City offices will be closed on Monday, September 7th for Labor Day. Trash and commercial recycling will be collected as scheduled, but there will be no residential recycling. Some city's facilities will remain open. You can find complete information on the City of Mesquite website. The City of Mesquite will host a Patriot Day Remembrance Ceremony at Freedom Park on Friday morning, September 11th at 8:30. The ceremony will honor those who lost their lives in the 2001 terrorist attacks. The public event will include the Mesquite Police and Fire Honor Guards, the Mesquite Fire Department Pipe and Drum Corps, and a performance by members of the Poteet High School Band. Mesquite Freedom Park, which features an actual piece of steel from one of the original Twin Towers, is located on the north lawn of the Mesquite Arts Center at 1527 North Galloway. A number of Texas cities have started banning flock cameras, which track drivers without their permission, but they're staying put in Dallas. The city council this week signaled support. Members say the technology has become a key tool for solving crimes and tracking down suspects. But it could be a costly decision. Dallas police are planning to deactivate 321 cameras later this month after the governor paused state funding. And the Metroplex is outpacing almost every major job market nationwide. That's according to new data from the Bureau of Labor Statistics. DFW added 54,000 jobs so far this year, ranking second in the country behind New York. And what makes it even more impressive is that only 19 of 387 metro areas posted significant payroll growth over the year. The Dallas Stars TV broadcast will move to Amazon Prime for the upcoming season. Stars games had aired on Victory Plus for the past 2 years. The Stars joined the Seattle Kraken of NHL teams with their television broadcasts moving to Amazon. The Stars also slated to have 13 games on national TV networks this upcoming season. That's KEOM News. I'm Patrick Ross. Music.

0: 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A courtesy of Total Traffic Network.
1: In McKinney, still working the accident on southbound 75. Two left lanes blocked at Virginia Parkway and West Virginia Street. And we have a slowdown back to Bloomdale Road. Right now, about a 25-minute delay. In Dallas, watch out for a disabled vehicle on northbound I-35. It has the left center lane blocked at Loop 12 and Manana. We have a 2-minute slowdown from Northwest Highway. Several problem spots in Irving right now. The major one is on 183. It's an accident on the westbound express toll right before Texas 161, the Bush Turnpike. And traffic is backing to North Story Road there. Traffic is getting by on the left side. Position yourself accordingly, but expect a long delay, well past a one-hour delay. The other one in Irving, an accident on westbound 183 proper at Esther's Road. It is being cleared. We have a slowdown back to Carl Road, about a 25-minute delay there. And watch out for a 10-minute slowdown in Irving on northbound Loop 12. Stop-and-go traffic between Highway 114 and I-35.
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0: 88.5 FM, KEOM, the Pointer Sisters. They're so excited. And so are we here at Mesquite ISD Radio, because we've got football for you tonight and tomorrow night. It's week two of the regular season, and tonight we have the North Mesquite Stallions playing against the Corsicana Tigers. That game from Memorial Stadium tonight at 7 o'clock kickoff. And then tomorrow night, it's the rivalry between the West Mesquite Wranglers and the Poteet Pirates. And that game has a 7 o'clock kickoff from Memorial Stadium as well. But wait, that's not all. We also have the online-only broadcast tomorrow night, and that one features the Horned Jaguars against the Keller Central Chargers. That game also kicks off at 7 o'clock, this time from Hamby Stadium, and you can listen to that on our internet stream from KEOM.FM.
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2: It's Time Rewind for September 3rd. Residents of Chicago remain on edge days after violent clashes between protesters and police during the Democratic National Convention. So it's no surprise that local radio stations banned the Rolling Stones single Street Fighting Man on this day in 1968. Music takes on a synthesized sound two decades later. On this day in 1983, the Eurythmics topped the singles chart with this smash. Rewind to September 3rd, 1967, when viewers bid farewell to the longest-running game show in the history of primetime network television.
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2: Exactly 10 years later, in 1977, another TV sign-off, The Mary Tyler Moore Show. Born on this day, actor Charlie Sheen, financial guru Dave Ramsey, and Olympic gold medal snowboarder Shaun White. That's Time Rewind. I'm David Mendel.
0: 88.5 KEOM. 90 degrees right now in Mesquite. Cloudy skies this evening. A negligible chance of rain around midnight or until midnight. Sunset at 7:48.

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1: TSN News, I'm Barbara Schwartz. Completely extinguishing the Ross Fire could take two more weeks. That's according to Texas Department of Emergency Management Chief Nim Kidd. He joined Governor Abbott at the Incident Command Post in Mineral Wells. Abbott credited preparations and the quick response of state and local authorities for the fact that there have been no deaths or injuries due to the Ross Fire.
2: We knew that weather conditions in this area were such that this was a possible location for a fire. As a result of that, we were able to pre-position both firefighters as well as equipment.
1: The state has provided over 1,000 firefighters and other personnel. The fire still rages, and Texas Department of Emergency Management Chief Nim Kidd says,
3: I think we're looking at up to two more weeks before we get this completely buttoned up so that we have every hot spot and smoldering ember out.
1: Calipinto County Judge Shane Long says the cause of the fire listed as undetermined roadside start. Thus far, this fire has claimed over 90,000 acres of Calipinto and Jack counties and is 38% contained. The federal government agrees to push back the construction pause on the controversial $1.7 billion Big Bend border security project. This new settlement extends an earlier court-negotiated deadline of September 15th. Texas State Senator Roland Gutierrez represents the area and the plaintiffs in a lawsuit against the Department of Homeland Security. It covers areas in and around Big Bend National Park and Big Bend Ranch State Park.
4: But we're not stopping our fight. The religious freedom rights of the Lipan Apache members and the economic rights of far-flung outfitters and to many of you in this community need to be addressed.
1: The new start date is September the 30th. A Galveston County jury decides on a sentence for the only person ever charged in the infamous Texas Killing Fields case.
5: We, the jury, having found the defendant James Dolphs Elmore guilty of the offense of manslaughter, assess his punishment at confinement in the Institutional Division of the Texas Department of Criminal Justice for a period of 20 years.
1: That was the maximum. It took jurors 30 minutes to decide on the punishment. They needed an hour yesterday to convict Elmore over the 1984 death of Laura Miller, who was 16 when she was given a syringe of cocaine, then died. Elmore's attorney tried to argue the prime suspect who committed suicide in March gave Miller the drugs, a so-called killing field. This is an isolated 25-acre space in League City. It's where the bodies of four young women connected to this case were found between 1984 and 1991. Texas top financial officer calling for lawmakers to double the amount of money going to the state's new school voucher program. Controller Don Huffines calling for lawmakers to put another $1 billion into the program so more families can take part. The Texas State Teachers Association criticized that, issuing a statement saying budget cuts have forced schools to close buildings and eliminate programs. This is TSN News.
6: Let's be real. The odds of a high school athlete getting a college scholarship and making it to the pros are pretty slim. Don't get me wrong. It's okay to dream of becoming a pro athlete, even a famous one. But that's not why I play. My reason why? I love the competition.
7: My reason why is community.

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1: Well, all of our highway escapades have been cleared except that one in McKinney, and it's in the process now of being cleared. It's on the southbound side of 75 at Virginia Parkway. We still have a slowdown back to Bloomdale Road, just under a 10-minute delay. However, we do have a fresh crop of accidents out there to talk about. One disabled vehicle in Plano right now. A crash on the northbound side of 75 Central after Legacy Drive has the two right lanes blocked. And traffic is slow back to Spring Creek Parkway. About a 5 or 6 minute delay there. In Grapevine, an accident being cleared on eastbound 114 at Main. A slowdown back to Highway 26, Ira Woods. A very short delay there, only about a minute. Still keep an eye out. And in Denton, we have a disabled vehicle on the southbound side of I-35. It has the left lane blocked right after State School and Mayhill. We have a slowdown back to Loop 288 South and Lillian Miller Parkway. And about a 5 minute delay.
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1: Hi, this is Sergio at Mesquite Jewelry, your hometown jeweler. We're open in the Northridge Shopping Center, located 1815 North Galloway. 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
2: Opening today's Fact File, I'm Brian Allen. When you hear electric car, you probably think of something futuristic like a Tesla. But here's the twist. Battery-powered cars have been around since the 1800s. In the early days of driving, think 1890s to the 1910s, electric cars were already the choice of many motorists who valued them as clean, quiet, and easy to use. No gears, no crank, no clouds of exhaust. Companies like Baker Electric and Detroit Electric made some of the best early EVs. They were popular with city drivers and even with some famous names. Thomas Edison owned one. So did Henry Ford's wife, Clara. And get this. In 1900, a young engineer named Ferdinand Porsche designed a fully electric car and then one of the world's first hybrids. That's right. Porsche was doing EVs before most people even had electricity in their homes. So what happened? Electrics were limited by the size and the weight of their lead-acid batteries. Cheap gas-powered cars like the Model T came along, roads got longer, and gas stations became common, so electric cars quietly faded into the background. But now they're back. With better batteries, cleaner tech, and global interest, EVs are in the spotlight again. So, the next time you see an electric car humming by, remember, it's not a new idea. It's a comeback story. Closing today's Fact File, I'm Brian Allen. So you don't miss an episode, be sure to subscribe to our podcast. 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
1: From Memorial Stadium in Mesquite, Texas, it's time for high school football on this Thursday. North Mesquite taking on Corsicana, non-district Texas high school football. Hello, everybody. I'm Ryan Castle along with Matt Cain, Patrick Ross back at Master Control, Gil Palmer, our spotter, and manning the contest line for us. Beautiful afternoon, early evening for high school football here in Mesquite at Memorial Stadium. North Mesquite at home taking on the Corsicana Tigers. The Stallions dropped their opening game of the season in heartbreaking fashion, a game in which they had a lead at halftime, 21-15 over Sam Houston, and then the offense stalling out just a little bit for Coach Tim Cedar, and Sam Houston getting a couple of field goals in the second half of play to go on to win 24-21, including a 50-yard field goal as time expired to knock off the Stallions. Last year, North Mesquite, 5 wins, 6 losses. They made it to the playoffs and lost in the first round to Frisco Lone Star, and hoping to make a repeat trip to the playoffs here this year. And, of course, playing in a new district with the likes of Crandall and then 3 Dallas ISD teams, Bryan Adams, Sunset, and W.T. White. The Tyler Lions are in this new district, 7-5A Division I as well, along with Mesquite, North Mesquite, and West Mesquite. 3 Mesquite ISD schools back in the same district for the first time in quite a while. For Corsicana, they had a very impressive opening week win over Irving, 56-14. They're coming off of a 5-5 season in which they did not qualify for postseason play. And Matt, as we have grown accustomed to with this North Mesquite team over the years, it is a run-heavy bunch. Last week only threw the ball one time, and that was Bryston Palacios with an incompletion on that one attempt. But running the football, they had a lot of success. Cameron Green and Emua Sewell both with over 100 yards rushing, and they had a good performance.
2: Yeah, that's kind of been a staple, you know, Coach Cedar's offense, really relying on that ground game. And, of course, you know, occasionally trying to catch the defense sleeping and try to sneak a pass in there every once in a while. But primarily it's done through the ground game and establishing control at the line of scrimmage.
1: For Corsicana, we're not entirely sure, at least from what we were able to find online, which was basically nothing about the Tigers other than that record from a year ago of 5 wins against 5 losses. But a 56-14 win over Irving last week, and certainly a good start for them under a new head coach there at Corsicana High School. That would be Eugene Rogers, and should be a good ball game. Both teams hoping to get a win in non-district play. And the kickoff coming right up here from Mesquite's Memorial Stadium. North Mesquite Stallion football continues in a moment.
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1: Well, the Big Blue Band just completing the national anthem. We'll have the opening kickoff coming up here in just a moment. And before we do, let's tell you about our 2 broadcasts tomorrow night. Over at Hanby Stadium, Matt will be there for Horn versus Keller Central. And then right here at Memorial Stadium, a crosstown rivalry as Poteet takes on West Mesquite. And we'll have the 2026 class of the Mesquite ISD Athletics Hall of Honor inducted tomorrow night as well. So we hope you can join us for that. If not in person, then right here on 88.5 FM.
2: you know, Ryan, right before the national anthem, we were kind of talking about the North Mesquite Stallions and how they really rely on that ground game. A little bit more of a balanced attack from Corsicana and what we saw from them in week one. They had 188 yards passing last week in that win over Irving, 203 yards rushing. So still looks like they try to get it done primarily through the ground game too, or at least a little bit more. But like we said, a little bit more of a balanced attack. Jabraylon Jones, the senior quarterback for Corsicana, he threw two touchdown passes last week, and it was C.J. Curry, the senior running back, who led the ground game. He had 130 yards rushing last week in that win over Irving, and then Jaqueline Walker was the leading receiver for the Tigers, 66 yards receiving. So, like we said, we'll see a lot of run from the Stallions and a little bit more of a balanced attack on offense from the Tigers.
5: The Tigers are wearing white jerseys, white pants, blue helmets, and they will receive to start the ball game. North Mesquite will line up the opening kickoff. Eliseo Cardona is their place kicker. North Mesquite in the black jerseys, black pants, the blue helmet with the white stripe down the middle of that particular headgear. And Cardona approaches the ball, sends one end over end out the back of the end zone for a touchback, and Corsicana will have it first and 10, left to right at their own 25-yard line.
2: Nice kick there by Cardona. You know, really good wind behind him that helped, but that's probably one of the furthest kickoffs I've seen at the high school level. That landed pretty much even with the field goal there, so easily clearing the end zone, and we'll get our first look here at the Stallion defense.
5: I don't think Corsicana will return a kickoff unless North Mesquite wants them to in this game. Tigers will come out with four wides on first down at the 25-yard line. And in the shotgun on first down is Jones, takes the snap. Jet sweep on first down. Come around the right side is Isaac Ayala. And Ayala will only gain a couple up to about the 27-yard line. Good pursuit that time from Bryce Joseph Anderson, the defensive lineman. It'll be second down and 8 after a gain of 2.
2: Yeah, Xavier Parrish also doing a great job there in pursuit at that linebacker position. 6'1", 180-pound senior linebacker for the Stallion, showing off the speed there. And both of those players keep that play from Corsicana from really going anywhere.